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I'm Lou Brutus. Looking ahead to hour two.

Can't wait for their headline tour in the fall. Beartooth beginning hour two this week of the world famous Hard Drive. I'm Lou Brutus. We now check into the topsy-turvy world of rock and roll gossip and news that we call dirt. Mastodon have announced their new album, Marrow Deep, to be released August 28th via Loma Vista Recordings. The band is also sharing a new single, Snakes for Dinner, featuring a guest vocal appearance from Josh from Queens of the Stone Age, who also stars in the song's music video. Rage Against the Machine guitarist Tom Morello has announced the passing of his mother, Mary Morello, who recently died at the age of 102. Morello shared the news on social media, writing, quote, "Mary Morello is forever with the rebels of light and song." Finally, Shinedown continues on the road, just back in the United States after dates in Canada, with bassist Eric Bass still taking time off from the tour to receive treatment following what he described as a pretty serious mental health crash. All the best to our friend Eric. That's all the dirt that's fit to dish. Since we're talking Shinedown, here's Young Again on Hard Drive.

0: Shine down as you do your weekend hard drive style. I'm Lou Brutus, joined now by fellow photographer Sam Carter of Architects. I am really jealous of guys like yourself who get to travel so much and shoot a new place every day whilst you're on the road.
1: You know what? It's such a joy getting into like a new hobby later in life. And you kind of think you're by 30, 37, you kind of think you're like, oh, you know, I know everything that I want to know now. I'm fine. You think you've got the world figured out. But then when you actually start a new hobby, it makes you feel amazing. And I absolutely love it. And to be honest, it gets me out of the venue every day. And I think it kind of coincided with me stopping drinking because I haven't drank for 2.5 years, nearly 3 years. And that's when I really started to jump into the photography. And what's nice is, you know, every day you kind of go out as a gang and we go out for coffee. And then you're in the middle of the town center. And normally the coffee places you go to are kind of, yeah, in the middle. And you're there. You're like, okay, you start checking the location, what's around. And I really think since I've started shooting, it's made me actually really take in the places that we're in. Whereas before you're just kind of there and you're just like, oh, that's cool. Well, that's great. And now you're like framing up shots and you're really taking stuff in.

0: Avatar Crying Fire on the world famous hard drive. They, of course, have announced a huge gig at the Royal Albert Hall in March of next year, celebrating the anniversary of the release of their Feathers and Flesh album. I'm Lou Brutus, Breaking Benjamin and Ice Nine Kills are on deck. Then Tyler from Theory of a Dead Man recalls the first time he ever played with Seven Dust.
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0: Thank you for hanging with me this weekend on the world famous hard drive. I'm Lou Brutus. Looking forward to the Dead 7 tour with Seven Dust and Theory of a Dead Man. Tyler Connolly of Theory now recalls the very first show they ever played with Seven Dust.
1: Seven Dust was one of the first bands we ever went and played with way back in like 2002. And I do remember we did this thing in Florida. It was called Guavaween. A couple crazy things happened, but I remember opening for Seven Dust and people were whipping, you know, when they have those beads for New Orleans. I mean, we're just getting showered with beads. And I remember them coming, going around my guitar neck and I'm trying to get them off. But I remember always playing with Seven Dust and just being how they were a great group of guys. But we always told ourselves, like, if there's a band you don't want to piss off, it's Seven Dust. If you want to be on someone's good side, I would pick them. But yeah, I remember that show too, like being on the tour bus and then one of our crew guys brought someone on and she was all, you know, in like a Halloween costume, but she had like a bullet hole painted on her head. And then she came to me and was like, I know you. I'm like, oh yeah. She's like, you're a lawyer. I'm like, that's right. He's like, I hate lawyers. And she went crazy and they had to drag her off the bus and she wouldn't let go. She was like, no. And then she ended up crawling up underneath the tour bus of the back tires. So we couldn't leave because she was laying under the tires. And we're like, all right, this is great. It's a great way to start the Theory of a Dead Man journey of touring. But I'll say that was our fan and not Seven Dust fan. Oh.

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0: T-Roach with the B-Roach. See you in hell on hard drive from the Netflix series Devil May Cry. I'm Lou Brutus, joined now by my close personal friend, Tim Montana. Tim, the new album, The Entire State of Tim Montana, drops at the end of the month. When you are done recording a song, how do you like to give it a final listen?
1: Always car stereo. I'll do it in headphones to like mastering specifically, but now we're doing Dolby Atmos mixes, right? Which are cool, but I'm not an Apple earbud guy. They don't fit my ears. And that's like the one of the only ways you can hear it unless you have a crazy sound system. So I'll do a couple listens. I got these really good kicker headphones that are tight and have big subs in them. I'll do a couple listens to masters on that, but it's mainly driving down the road. You know, it's my good time to unplug and think. So,
0: well, and that's how also most people hear it. So you probably want to match their experience as well as you can.
1: Yep. And then there is a theory of, I know a lot of great producers, engineers that would put it on a great stereo, right? Because they're mixing on a great stereo, but then they put it on the crappiest little single speaker thing they can find, because it sounds like an old AM radio. And I'm like, what are you doing? And they're like, you got to hear it like that to see where the vocals are in the mix. And there's a lot of weird tricks and taboo for these mixing engineers and producers. So

0: 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The video for that tune is tremendous, and that woman in it, woof, wow. I had to screw my eyeballs back in their sockets. Now then, what's in Lou's playlist for this week? Well, we're going to let the good times roll.
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4: 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And they collaborated with Noodles and Dexter of The Offspring on the tune. 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

0: What's in Lou's playlist this week on the world famous hard drive? It's Electric Callboy featuring Dexter and Noodles of the Offspring. Let the good times roll. That'll do it for the show this week. 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Me, I'm Lou Brutus, leaving you with the words of writer Dr. Hunter S. Thompson. 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

Aunt Tara, kicking things off. What's up? It's Full Metal Jackie. Thank you for joining me for another 2 hours of riffs, stories, and of course the bands we love. This week, acclaimed director Wes Orzechowski is going to be joining me to talk about his outstanding new documentary, Deano, Iron Maiden's Lost Singer. If you're an Iron Maiden fan or just love hearing the stories behind the music, you're going to want to stick around for this one. I've also got the latest from Arch Enemy on the way, and I'm going to be cranking up a true speed metal classic from Canada's Exciter for you, one of the bands that helped pave the way for the thrash explosion that followed. But first, Mastodon. Their North American tour with Def Heaven gets underway in September. This is Your Ghost again on Full Metal Jackie Radio. 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

0: It's Full Metal Jacket, and this week we bring you director Wes Orzechowski to the show with us. Wes has directed the excellent documentary Di'Anno, Iron Maiden's Lost Singer, which digs into the life of Paul Di'Anno, the singer from Maiden's first two albums. Wes, a good place to start is, how did you come to be part of this documentary, and how did it change from what was initially pitched to you?
1: Yeah, I mean, I was... So Matt Green at Cleopatra Records called me and pitched me on the idea. And he had known Paul since the early 90s. Matt is originally from New York, where he had spent a lot of time hanging out and partying with Di'Anno and the other guys in the band Killers, Paul's band around that time. And I think initially Matt called me up with Killers guitar player Cliff Evans, who was kind of Paul's de facto manager at the time and longtime friend. And I think initially they had an idea that it was going to be more of a comical kind of film, because Paul could be quite a character, and he could spin these yarns, and he was kind of he was kind of cartoonish in a lot of ways, at least in their memory. So originally, I think that they thought it could be kind of more of a kind of a funny film and a comical film, but it became something different. Obviously, as you saw, I experienced a much different Paul than Matt remembered. But just the thought of it, I signed up and said yes right away, because I didn't know that much about Paul, but Paul had kind of a mythical kind of stature. Having left Maiden after those first two albums, nothing really kind of diminished his kind of myth. So I thought, oh, this is a really interesting idea. You know, this is an interesting film concept, like to kind of dig into the kind of myth of Paul Di'Anno.
0: Director Wes Orzechowski hanging out with us this week as we talk about his awesome new documentary, Di'Anno, Iron Maiden's Lost Singer. Coming up this hour, Josta's weekly pick from the pit with the one and only Jamie Josta of Hatebreed. After the break, we'll crank up some Paul Di'Anno era Iron Maiden, and we'll have more with Wes. Hang tight. We've got plenty more to get to. 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

0: Full Metal Jacket director Wes Orzechowski with us on the show. Again, we're talking about the documentary Deano, Iron Maiden's Lost Singer. And within the film, we see the ups and downs for Paul. He could be very likable, but also very rough on people. He was dealing with depression and immense pain, but we also saw his attitude lifted, his spirits change with the surgery and even getting engaged again. What was your personal take on who he was and where he was at in his life prior to his death?
1: Yeah, I think he, he says in the film that it was never about money to him. And that is accurate. I mean, I think he would have loved to have had tons of money. I think he would have preferred to have never sold off his Iron Maiden royalties. But, you know, he did. And he wasn't someone who spent a lot of time kind of looking backwards. So around the time that I finished the film, he was healthier than he'd been in a decade. And he was about to walk again. He was about to get out of that chair. He had taken some first steps for the first time in a decade. And so things were looking up. He was feeling positive. He was feeling like, change was possible finally, you know, because he had such, his legs had deteriorated over decades. You know, he started developing a sort of a limp in the 90s, and then that evolved into him using a cane. And then eventually his legs got so bad that he couldn't walk. But through the kind of care and love of a group of fans and medical staffs in Croatia, he was finally starting to feel like his life was going to turn around again. So that's the kind of guy that I remember. When he ended up dying of a heart defect, I didn't see that coming.
0: It's Full Metal Jacket. Director Wes Orzechowski is hanging out with us this week. Right now, something from Protest the Hero. After a 6-year wait, they're back with a brand new studio album. It's called Within. This is Mouthpiece on Full Metal Jacket Radio.

0: Full Metal Jackie. We've got Wes Orzechowski with us. We're talking about the documentary he directed, Deano, Iron Maiden's Lost Singer. And in many ways, one thing that comes across is Paul's appreciation for the fans that followed him. And I know financial concerns played a role in his returning to touring so soon, but there's also the love of playing live. What was your thoughts on seeing him at that first show in 7 years?
1: Yeah, I mean, he never looked freer. He never looked happier to me. You know, I had never seen him play live before that first show, 7.5 years after his last one. And it was so hot in that room that night. You know, they had to stop letting people in because it was already so hot. And literally, it was one of those kind of moments where the walls are literally sweating. And he kept wiping his head with towels and drinking water. And because Paul had taken care of himself so much over the last like year prior, his voice was perfect. I mean, it was really odd. It sounded like it had been undisturbed for 30 years. I mean, it was perfect. The falsetto was right there. It sounded like Rob Halford at times. And then at the end of the show, he ended with a Sex Pistols song, and it had all the bite and kind of snarl of Johnny Rotten. And so it was an absolute kind of privilege to be there and to be shooting it. And he was so happy. You know, funny thing, I had to cut this out of the film because it didn't really have the effect that he wanted it to. But so he gets rolled up onto the stage in his wheelchair, and these guys have to part the crowd, bring up a ramp so he can kind of roll up on it, small club. And he says, even in this wheelchair, I'm taller than Ronnie James Dio. That's what he said. And there were crickets. No one laughed. No one thought
0: that was funny.
1: Yeah, and he just thought he got such a kick out of himself, but I had to slice that out. It just didn't it didn't have the effect that he wanted, you know. Yeah. So he was in a good mood, and he just killed it that night.
0: It's Full Metal Jackie. Coming up after the break, Castle Rat. Riley Pinkerton was a guest on the show a little while back, and she was an absolute blast to talk to. If you missed that interview, you can hear the full podcast of it at FullMetalJackieRadio.com. I've also got some Megadeth on the way and more with director Wes Orzechowski talking about Deano, Iron Maiden's Lost Singer. That's all coming up next. Full Metal Jackie here. Don't go anywhere. We've got more metal next on 97.9 CPR Rocks.
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0: It's Full Metal Jacket director Wes Orzechowski with us. Again, we're talking about Deano, Iron Maiden's lost singer, and it's obviously a big moment in the film. I'm sure you'd love to show everything that you've got, but can you speak to being around him and what it meant to have him have that reunion with Steve Harris and ultimately have the band helping him out financially through his medical issues? It's such a touching moment, you know, on screen when he realizes he's not alone.
1: Yeah, I mean, so when I started this film 9 years ago in 2017, and Paul misled me about his health. So he made it seem like in 4 or 5 weeks, he'd be back on the road in Brazil. And I quickly realized that we were nowhere near that. So there wasn't a lot for me to shoot. And so the film was kind of just delayed and delayed because of various reasons, mostly his health. And then in the middle of the pandemic, these two fans appear. And one starts a crowdfunding campaign for him, and the other one lures him to Croatia where he can get private healthcare in Croatia and still world-class healthcare, but at a fraction of the cost that it might cost other places. And because the reason for that, yes, in England, the healthcare is free, but they had already kind of helped him as much as they could legally. Like, he wasn't healthy enough to continue with finishing an operation that had already begun. So my film took a huge step forward when these fans came into the picture, and then he went to Croatia to begin treatment. But then it took another like 2 or 3 steps forward, massive leap forward in May 2022. And that was because Maiden was starting their first post-pandemic tour in Zagreb, of all places, where Paul was living and getting better. And so the hope was that they would get together. So on that Saturday night was that incredible show, which you see throughout the film. And on the Sunday night, Paul reunites with Steve Harris for the first time in 40 years. And then on the very next day, those two fans that are featured heavily in my film, Stefan and Castro, they come to Paul after having had a kind of secret meeting with Steve Harris. And they tell him that Steve has agreed to pay for his surgery. And his whole life is kind of leading up to this surgery at this point. He had no idea how he was going to pay for it, because all the money that he had raised during crowdfunding had disappeared, had been spent on his care already. So that to me is the emotional heart of the film right there, when these two guys, these two fans in Iron Maiden t-shirts with Iron Maiden across their chest come with this news that makes Paul cry, and they put their hand on him and console him. So I flew home the next day and I was like, oh my God, I have a film now. I have like a

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11: 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Crank it up loud. What's up, Metal Maniacs? This is Jamie Josta from the band Hatebreed. This next song is from the band Dark Horse Prophet, and it's called Unholy Divine. This is my weekly pick from the pit. Check them out if you like what you hear. Here's Dark Horse Prophet with their track, Unholy Divine.

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0: Full Metal Jackie Wes Orzechowski with us. He directed the new documentary, Diano, Iron Maiden's Lost Singer. And just before, we were talking about that moment in the film where Paul realizes, you know, he's not alone. He had that meeting with Steve Harris, and the fans that were helping out told him that the band's going to be helping out financially. I have to say, I'm just getting goosebumps recounting that moment. It was so emotional.
1: Yeah, I mean, they actually went to meet with Steve to see if Iron Maiden would sell T-shirts with Paul Di'Anno, like, you know, meant to raise funds for Paul on their web store. And Steve said, if it's down to that, I'll just pay for the surgery. We'll just pay for the surgery. And Paul had no idea. He was penniless. It was £40,000 for the surgery alone, let alone the rehab that was going to need to be done after, and his living expenses then and after. So I think the guys were a little bit scared to ask for too much. So they were able to get the £40,000 for the surgery. And it was an incredible moment for all of us. And Paul, you know, Paul wasn't that kind of stiff upper lip English guy. He could cry. You know, he was a crier. And at the end of the film, you see him in Brazil, and he's so happy because I think there was a big part of him that thought he was never going to get to go back to South America, never get to be on stage, period, again. And there's, you know, he's sweating profusely, but there are tears in there too. And at times he puts his hands over his face to hide it. But, you know, at other times he just would cry openly because he was just so emotionally open. And, you know, you got to imagine a guy's been in his wheelchair, how emotional you could be. And to have these super highs and super lows happening, it's just, he says actually in that scene, when Stefan and Castro come with the good news, he's like, an old guy like me can't take this much emotion. It's been an emotional weekend.
0: It's Full Metal Jackie, director Wes Orzechowski with us on the show tonight. And in just a bit, he'll be picking his favorite Iron Maiden song for you. First though, at the gates, this is The Fever Mask on Full Metal Jackie Radio.

This is Wes Orzechowski, director of DNO Iron Maiden's Lost Singer. I'm taking over for Full Metal Jacket here for a moment, and I just want to introduce Murders in the Rue Morgue, probably my favorite Paul DNO era Iron Maiden song. A lot of people have seen my movie and said they'll never be able to hear the song the same way after seeing one particular scene in my film. I'll leave it to your imagination as to what I mean by that.

0: Full Metal Jackie, Wes Orzechowski with us, talking about Deano, Iron Maiden's lost singer. And at one point in the film, Paul is asked about, his big takeaway. And he says, "F-ups in life shouldn't keep you from carrying on." That was his messaging. What is your own personal messaging that you hope people take from this documentary?
1: Well, that's a good one. That's kind of very British, keep you from carrying on. I think, Paul, I've heard some people say that this film is sort of a cautionary tale, and it is. I would say maybe don't let your pride get the best of you, Don't be too proud to ask for help when you need it, And think before you act sometimes, I think if Paul had done all the above, he might still be here, Imagine if he had never sold his Maiden royalties. He may have had money to hire proper health care when he needed it. But I think Paul lived like 3 hours from London, like near Stonehenge, and he was alone. And a guy in that state shouldn't be alone. He shouldn't have been too proud to ask for help or to ask his son, no matter what happened in their lives, if he could move in with him or move nearby and ask for his help. I mean, sometimes in life, as you get older, you need help, and pride is only going to hurt you in a lot of ways,
0: It's Full Metal Jackie, still to come this hour. We have a member of Death Clock checking in for the Death Clock Brutal Pick of the Week. I've also got Biohazard, the latest from Havoc, and more with director Wes Orzechowski. Hang tight. 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
8: Come on, God, answer me. If years I'm asking you why. Why are the innocent dead and the guilty alive? Where is justice?

0: Full Metal Jacket director Wes Orzechowski is with us on the show talking about his amazing new film. The documentary is called Deano, Iron Maiden's Lost Singer. Sadly, Paul is not here for the Rock Hall induction this year, but you got his brief comment on it during a previous nomination for the band. As a music fan, what does it mean to you to finally see them be recognized? And even though there was some nonchalantness about it on camera, do you sense Paul would have loved being recognized as part of the band's history, especially having reconnected in such a positive way later in life?
1: 1,000%. He would have loved it. I mean, a lot of the Brits don't really, they don't have that much respect for the Rock Hall. They don't really care that much about it. It's not that big of a thing in their culture. But one by one, you see them take part in the ceremonies and all the events that lead up to it that before that induction ceremony, and they all come away one after another saying how they were caught off guard by how moving it was. And I'm from Cleveland. I love the Rock Hall. It's important to me. It matters to me. But they do get a lot of things wrong. And not having Maiden in sooner than this was one of the things they were getting wrong. And it feels like justice that they're finally in, you know, as a fan of heavy music. And you know, there's a lot of people behind them too. But I would have loved them to get inducted when Paul was still alive, because I don't know, maybe things would have been different. Maybe Maiden would have gone. Maybe they never had any intention of ever going. I don't know. You know, I'd still love it if Eddie showed up this year, because we know that Maiden is going to be playing a gig that night, and there's no way they're canceling that. Or, you know, I would love for there to be some sort of presence. And, you know, had they been there 2 years ago or 3 years ago, I think Paul would have been super proud to be on that stage with them. That would have been an incredible moment for my film, for him to walk for the first time. Like, imagine if I could have gotten him to finally get strong enough to that day to walk to that podium and stand with a cane or whatever. But I think that would have been an incredibly heavy moment to end the film with, you know? And it's a weird thing, the Rock Hall. I love it so much and I want it to be better. I'm here visiting my family in Cleveland. I went to see Echo and the Bunnymen in Cleveland at the House of Blues. Super sold out. I'm seeing people that are my age going crazy dancing, and I'm just like, I mean, why is there a giant exhibit on Wings and Paul McCartney at the Rock Hall right now? And there's never been anything celebrating on a real level bands like Maiden or Motorhead or all the goth bands like the Smiths and Joy Division, New Order, Echo and the Bunnymen. I mean, all these people in this room are my age. They've sold out this venue tonight, and it is just as much their classic rock as Led Zeppelin and Cheap Trick were to people a little bit younger, you know? So yeah, I don't know. It just feels like justice that they're going in. And despite what he said in the film, I think he would have loved the attention. He would have loved the whole week of attention. You know, Paul loved attention. Paul loved people loving him.
0: Wes Orzechowski is with us talking about his new film, Deano, Iron Maiden's Lost Singer. It's Full Metal Jacket. And here's something new from Havoc. This is Fifth Generation Warfare.

0: is Full Metal Jacket director Wes Orzechowski on the show with us this week. Wes, diving into documentary filmmaking, a big part of it is having the story to tell. Can you talk about how much goes into making a decision to take on a project? Like, do you do a bunch of research prior to taking the job to see if you've got something there, or is it better not to let that existing knowledge color where you're going to take it and let the subject reveal themselves to you through the process?
1: Good question. I wish I had the luxury to kind of pick and choose. This was presented to me, and it was a great idea. And it was a small budget, but it was still an intriguing idea. The idea to me at the beginning was to work on it for 1 year total. And this is 9 years later, you know? So that was how I was gonna make the money make sense. But I'm still, I feel very lucky that Cleopatra was, nobody else was knocking on my door saying, here, take this money to make a Paul Dano film. But when I started the film, yeah, I didn't know what the story was. I didn't know how the story was gonna unfold. I didn't know who Paul really was. I had to learn about him. You know, the idea I had then, I thank God that got changed dramatically through medical delay after medical delay and then COVID, because then these fans came into the picture and it changed it dramatically. And that to me was way more interesting than just a bunch of talking heads talking about the making of the first two albums, you know?
0: It's Full Metal Jacket. Coming up after the break, we've got the latest from Flotsam and Jetsam. Their new album, Rats in the Temple, arrives August 28th. Gonna crank up the title track for you. I've also got the Death Clock Brutal Pick of the Week and more with my guest, director Wes Orzechowski. Full Metal Jacket here. Don't go anywhere. We've got more metal next on 97.9 CPR Rocks.

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7: 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This week we're going back to the early 2000s with some Children of Bodom. The song is called Bodom After Midnight off Follow the Reaper. Is it Bodom or Bottom? You don't want to be a child of a bottom. That's what I think. Okay, that's all I gotta say.

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0: It's Full Metal Jacket. The amazing new documentary is called Deano, Iron Maiden's Lost Singer. Director Wes Arshosky has been with us. First, let's tell people where the best way is to, if they haven't seen it, on where they can watch the movie.
1: Yeah, in the States, you can get it on Apple, you can get it on Amazon digitally, you can buy it on Blu-ray, on DVD, on Amazon, and in the Cleopatra Records website. And you can also get it, there are other ways, I don't know all the ways, but in a couple of weeks, there's gonna be a bonus edition with a DVD, Blu-ray, and the full live concert, the audio of the concert in Zagreb. Yeah, I think it comes out next month in the UK, and it's being rolled out in different regions at different times, but those are the big ones in America right now.
0: And also, Wes, like, what's been grabbing your interest as of late, and is there a next project on the horizon?
1: So many things. Right now, I'm just finishing up a film about a funk, Memphis soul and funk band called the Bar K's. In the funk and soul world, they're kind of well known. A friend of mine named Adam Rubenstein came to me a couple years ago and told me that one of his cousins was one of the members of the Bar K's to die with Otis Redding in the 1967 plane crash that killed Otis. And he said that for his whole life, he'd kind of wanted to kind of do something to remember his cousin and those like phenoms, those teenage phenoms that made the Soulfinger album, had a hit record, had a hit song. And so we went on this quest, and it's filmed very much about Adam's quest. I'm filming him meeting people famous in the Memphis and Stax world, people like Steve Cropper and Sam Moore, who have passed recently. And it's my first film about an American topic, and I'm just super proud of it. It's very different from anything I've ever made.
0: Awesome. Well, wish you the best of luck and congrats again.
1: Thank you.
0: This film was amazing, and I know we had said it when we were, you know, communicating off air. You know, you could have taken the easy way out and made this a you know, happy film and just show, you know, not show warts and all, but you did, and you showed all sides of him, and I feel like you did an amazing job, and you did it justice, so congratulations.
1: I can't thank you enough for doing this, Jackie. Thank you very much.
0: And hey, we are not done yet. Hang tight. More metal is on the way. It's Full Metal Jackie, keeping it heavy here on CPR.
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I'm going to leave you off with Devil Driver and Dead in the Water. 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
1: Hold on, I'll take a look outside.
0: Expect a high today of 152 degrees. Low tonight of 133.
2: Is it hot enough for ye?
0: Currently, we have beautiful sunny skies with heavy rain.
3: Looks like rain.
0: And a temperature of 142. With a heat index of 212 degrees.
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We play Nickelback. Never mind. 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I love Nickelback.

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Hi, this is Bobby Brady from the Brady Bunch. In the arms of the angel. Urging you right now to go get the CPR app in the App Store. Many of the CPR staff are cold, drunk, and confused. 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
1: It's the WTF Morning Show. Let's go to Dan in the newsroom this morning.
2: Yeah, this is pretty cool. You're a big Star Wars fan.
1: Yeah.
2: Do you have a fan? Are you a fan of movies, stuff like that?
3: I like

0: an actual character I liked, yes.
1: Oh.
0: I would try, even though I knew I would never get it.
1: Freddy Krueger's claws.
0: Yeah, I might would do that.
1: Okay. Well, Star Wars fans, do you have any props from the movies?
2: I know where you're going with this,
1: yeah.
2: I think.
0: He's got a popcorn bucket.
2: Mark Hamill's lightsaber.
1: Yeah.
2: Went for sale.
1: $3.7 million.
0: For a lightsaber?
1: For the original lightsaber that...
0: was used
1: Luke
0: like
1: Skywalker,
0: on the set.
1: Yeah, movie props.
0: Wow. $3.7 million?
1: Yeah. He outdid Darth Vader's. His Darth Vader's was like $3.5 million.
0: Mm. Wow. Well, I don't have a Star Wars story, but I do know, speaking of films, they are bringing back A Nightmare on Elm Street.
1: Stop. And is it a series?
0: I don't think so. I think it's just going to be a movie. But Robert Englund said that he's not. He's not doing it. He is retired from being Freddy Krueger, even though we all love him. Because, you know, they tried to do the reboot a couple years back, and nobody liked that actor. They tore him to shreds.
1: Oh, wow. And like so Freddy Krueger was tearing people to shreds.
0: Yeah, and it's kind of, now it's like, who are they going to pick?
1: Yeah.
0: And people, I've seen a lot of people want Bill Skarsgård.
1: Oh, that'd be good.
0: He's Pennywise.
1: Oh, yeah.
0: He can't be all the bad characters. Like, if you could think of one person that would make like a great Freddy, because you have to have a wicked sense of humor. That is the one thing I will say about Freddy Krueger is he was funny.
1: Who would you think make a good Freddy Krueger?
0: I have no clue. I have literally thought about this of like, who would I pick? And I don't even know.
1: I would like to see Rosie O'Donnell audition for it.
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1: Good morning from the Traffic One Traffic Center. Things looking good for your Monday morning ride. Traffic is moving smoothly. We are all clear with no accidents or major congestion. 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From the Traffic One Traffic Center, I'm Patty Steele.

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1: Oh, is he good? Is he good?
2: I don't know. He's doing a lot of sneezing.
1: Oh, but is he good when you carry? Because I had a cat. No. I had a cat not only go, row, row, row, but it pooped every time.
2: Oh, Leo's not going to poop.
1: And then he got sick in his stomach. I think he got car sick.
2: Oh.
1: Yeah.
2: No, Leo just complains a lot. He works at the complaint factory anyhow.
1: Yeah.
2: That's what I like to say. Because they asked like what my occupation was. And I was like, I'm a cat wrangler.
1: Oh.
2: But his occupation is the cat complaint factory.
1: But he's a beautiful boy.
2: Pain in my ass.
3: You think?
2: Yeah. Like, I mean, I'm pretty sure with you, with Pup, you take him to the vet. It's very easy. You're like, get in the truck. And he's like,
1: just jumps
2: hell in. Yeah. Leo does not like or understand the concept of what a vehicle is. Yeah. He thinks he is being abducted.
1: Yeah.
2: Yeah.
1: Yeah. I my cat was going crazy in the carrier. So I thought maybe she'll just chill out in the car without the carrier. Yeah. Big wrong-o.
2: Absolutely
1: man,
2: not.
1: That thing was bouncing off the windows, the back seat, front seat, dashboard. Yeah. And when I finally grabbed her, whew, I was toe up from the flow up.
3: We've got a dad joke theater.
1: Oh.

0: Okay.
1: Oh. Final one.
0: I like week. This.
1: Water bill. When you see the water bill.
2: And now, Dad Joke Theater.
3: My friend couldn't afford the bill and his water was shut off.
4: Oh, no.
3: So I got him a Get Well Soon card.
2: Join us again for another Dad Joke Theater.
5: I picked up what they were putting down.
0: That's actually kind of clever.
5: Yeah, that one's a little witty. Well soon.
1: There's a job that somebody got fired for.
0: Oh, no.
1: President Trump's teleprompter operator.
0: Oh, yeah.
1: Is accused of making more than $100,000 by using advanced access to the president's speeches to place winning bets on prediction markets.
5: Okay, so he didn't pull like a Ron Burgundy and he's like, go F yourself, no. America.
0: Oh, yeah, putting the wrong stuff in.
1: He made bigly money. Bigly.
0: Bigly?
1: Bigly.
5: What?
0: What's that mean?
1: That's he made a lot of money.
0: Oh, bigly money.
5: I'm Ron Burgundy?
0: Don't put a question mark. He reads exactly the way it's written.
5: Yeah. Do yourself a favor this weekend and watch
0: Anchorman.
5: Watch Anchorman. That's it's hilarious.
0: Movie. Yeah. So this dude was like...
1: But he was caught because he was making so much money predicting what President Trump would say.
0: And he knew because he wrote it, right?
1: Well, no, he was the guy,
0: able to read it.
1: He was the guy that would put it in the teleprompter.
0: Oh.
5: Oh, so he had pre-knowledge to what was going to be said.
1: Yeah.
5: Wait, so there's a betting pool?
1: Oh, yeah.
5: For what Trump's going to say?
1: There's betting pools for everything.
0: Everything.
1: And they're catching
5: all
1: these people.
5: Where do people get money from?
0: Yeah, who knows?
5: That's how you know I have no idea that there's betting pools, because I am poor.
0: They have apps
5: I can't even afford a betting pool.
0: Yeah, I can't afford a swimming pool.
5: Me either.
0: Betting pool.
1: The House approved a bill that would end penny production and allow businesses to round cash transactions to the nearest nickel while keeping existing pennies in circulation.
0: How is that possible?
5: Uh-oh. We're getting waved at.
0: Oh.
1: Everything's gotten so expensive. It used to be a penny for your thoughts. Now it's lucky if a nickel gets you one thought.
5: Oh, yeah, that is kind of true.
0: Yeah, inflation.
5: I can't wait to fill up my bathtub this weekend and go swimming.
1: They're getting rid of the penny, but don't worry. You'll still be able to see Lincoln on the river.
0: Oh.
1: On the Fiver. Sorry.
5: Fiver. Wow, I was
1: said river. What?
5: What are you talking about?
1: I don't know.
0: In the river.
1: Yeah.
0: Well, do you like bubbles in your bubble bath?
5: I do. I like Mr. Bubble.
0: Yeah.
5: My favorite scent on the planet.
0: Oh, smells like bubbles. Are you going to get your next place, Tic Tac, get one of those garden tubs, as they call them?
5: You better get this place
0: jacuzzi?
5: I sent him.
0: Okay.
5: Yeah. I'm looking forward to it.
1: She wants me to go there because of the pool.
5: Not the pool. I want you to pay as less bills as possible. And if I can move into a place where I didn't have to pay for Wi-Fi separately, water separately, washer and dryer.
0: Yeah,
5: that's check me in for that.
0: Yep.
5: National Ice Cream Day?
1: Yeah. I think.
0: What kind are you getting?
5: So what kind is Bluebell gonna?
1: I don't know. You know? But,
0: I forgot my Bluebell in there.
5: Mine's in there too.
0: Ooh.
1: You two are the last
5: ours are literally the last Bluebells in that refrigerator.
1: Yeah.
5: The front and thank you, Tic Tac, for saving us Bluebells.
1: Yes, the front office decided to, you know, raid the fridge.
5: Yeah, that's okay.
0: Lava cake. Ice cream.
5: We did have it for breakfast, this week?
0: We did.
1: I gotta admit, it's really good.
5: It is.
1: And that Bluebell is one of the best I've had.
5: Yeah. I need some more of that banana fudge. Is Bluebell still making the banana fudge?
1: I need more of that cookies and cream.
5: Yeah, so good.
0: Yay.
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2: I'm Kelly Bennett for Super Talk Mississippi News. Law enforcement officers put their lives on the line daily, witnessing violence, child abuse, and other traumatic events that can take a toll on their mental health. According to Major Johnny Paulos, the director of the 1034 Project, they're 54% more likely to die by suicide.
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2: The 1034 Project is a mental health peer support and family wellness initiative launched by the Mississippi Highway Patrol to support first responders and their families.
3: 1034 in 10 codes, which we use for radio communication. 1034 stands for Officer Request Backup. And we thought that was the perfect name to give this wellness project.

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1: It'll be mostly sunny today with highs in the 90s. A look at your state forecast from the National Weather Service. Northern Mississippi will be sunny today with highs in the mid-90s. Tonight will be mostly clear with lows in the upper 70s. Central Mississippi will be sunny with a slight chance of afternoon showers and thunderstorms. Highs will be in the upper 90s. Tonight will be mostly clear with lows in the mid to upper 70s. Southern Mississippi will be sunny with a slight chance of afternoon showers and thunderstorms. Highs will be in the upper 90s. Tonight will be mostly clear with lows in the upper 70s. 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
2: Good morning from the Mississippi Power Weather Center. It is going to be another hot day. Heat index values up near 109 today. A 40% chance for showers and thunderstorms after 1 o'clock. Clear and calm for us tonight, 77 for the overnight low. And another sunny and hot day expected tomorrow. From the Mississippi Power Weather Center, I'm Patty Steele.
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0: grocery stores. If you go and they're closed, hey, go back later.
1: Are you sure?
0: I could be making half of it up, or what I remember.
1: Mm. Oh, well, I know you didn't watch the FIFA World Cup.
0: No. I heard about it when it was too late.
1: Spain claimed its second FIFA World Cup this Sunday.
0: Spain's got it going on. Yeah. I mean, that's all they know how to do and make honey.
1: For the record, Spain now holds both the men's and women's World Cup titles simultaneously.
0: Do you think it has something to do with the Bulls? Running from the Bulls because they got the feet action? They can pop a ball in the air?
1: Don't know.
0: I love it when they make goals with their head.
1: But you didn't watch?
0: No, I didn't, no.
1: What'd you watch?
0: I watched The Tick. I don't know what it was. I didn't know it was on. It's on Netflix now. And I saw the actor that was in it, and I was like, oh, I really like that guy. But I remember the cartoon, The Tick, back in the day. And the dude is hilarious. He's kind of stupid. He's a superhero. And he's got a sidekick, Mothman.
1: You've heard of the sickness going around.
0: Yeah.
1: From the iceberg lettuce.
0: From the lettuce, yeah.
1: They are recalling all iceberg lettuce from central Mexico.
0: Wow.
1: After more than 1,600 people became sick.
0: You know, we were eating a salad last night, and then we both looked up and realized we're eating lettuce. And I was like, this is like playing Russian roulette over here. It was, I felt like I was, you know, bungee jumping.
1: Well, I mean, you know, if you get the diarrhea.
0: Yeah.
1: Then you know you have it.
0: Yeah. What is it, a parasite? Some alien grown in your gut?
1: You have to go get Bactrim.
0: Oh.
1: Something to get rid of it.
0: Flea and tick medicine for dogs, I think, right? Something like that.
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0: Have you seen it yet?
1: Disclosure of the Odyssey?
2: The Moana?
1: Oh, Moana.
0: Oh, I'm playing you the music. You should automatically know by now.
2: Human Centipede.
1: God.
2: The Titanic remake.
1: Oh, Titanic 2.
2: Yeah, Titanic 2. Life Under the Sea.
0: No.
1: I like the music.
2: That's what it's kind of like.
1: Yeah.
2: This is the band going down as it plays.
0: It's not Moana. It's a movie that got released this weekend. It's number one.
2: Tales from the Crypt. I don't know.
0: The Odyssey.
2: I don't even know what came out.
1: Tales from the Crypt.
0: The Odyssey.
1: Then now that's Roman gods and stuff.
0: Yeah,
1: and the ships. Odyssey.
2: The music's not really giving a hint. This sounds like something that's playing very low tone in a sad funeral.
1: Yeah. Oh, okay. Now the drama hit. Now the sea is in the ocean.
2: Okay.
1: The waves are crashing overboard. Row! Row!
2: You would be a good narrator, Dan.
1: I did watch the trailer. Yeah. Got to add that. I did watch the trailer. No idea what it's about. But Robin was like, oh, gotta watch this movie. This is my next movie I'm gonna watch. And I'm like, all right.
2: I did not watch the trailer and I don't know what it's about.
1: Yeah, I don't think it'll help. I don't think it'll help.
2: So is this something you went and watched?
0: No.
2: Oh.
0: No, I haven't. But it's the number one movie this past weekend.
1: I wonder why.
2: Nothing else good came out.
1: Wasn't it a book? I mean, did it actually happen? Weren't there giants? I don't know what's going on.
0: Did you watch the World Cup final halftime show?
2: I don't think that channel was available where I was at.
1: Yeah.
2: There was like three channels, WLOX, the church channel, and Nat Geo. We watched a lot of Shark Week.
1: Oh, it's Shark Week.
0: Oh.
2: Yeah.
0: How's your mom?
2: Oh.
0: Yeah.
2: Yeah. You know, not any better.
1: Still mom.
0: She's still in the hospital.
2: Yeah.
0: Do you think she's going to be there for a while?
2: Well, today when I got to go back up there, hopefully I'll find out some more information. But she had a feeding tube for a little while, so she was doing okay. She got a lot of her energy back, and they removed it. And then over the course of the weekend of my lovely extended stay at the hospital, I watched it deplete the energy that she did gain back, and now she's like almost back to square one.
0: Why'd they take the feeding tube out of her?
2: Well, they wanted to see if she was not eating by herself just because

0: because she didn't have the strength. And so they got her the strength back and then pulled the tube out. And over the course of the weekend, it just, it's like watching a slow train wreck happen. Like, you know the outcome of it. You know it's not going to be good, but you're hoping for the best.
1: Yeah.
0: And, yeah. So, I don't know. The doctor should be back in there this morning. They were waiting on, like, the nutrition team to get there today so they can all, like, merge together. That's one good thing I'll say about Force Generals. They are all, like, synchronized they're all on kind of the same page, and that's really good. So, if you have an emergency, not knocking on the Gulf Coast. I just don't have, you know, the knowledge here, but Force General's great.
2: CPR 7.

0: In the WTF Morning Show on CPR, what do you want to talk about, Dina?
1: Am I supposed to ask you what I just asked you?
0: I mean, you can.
1: Well, you guys asked me how my weekend was, and you know it's going to be super sad. And I don't want that to be the Debbie Downer of the day.
0: Let's put it this way.
1: So my week, how y'all were. How was
0: my weekend was checking into the Studio 6.
1: Okay.
2: Oh, that's nice.
0: The Motel 6.
2: That Did place
1: they
2: is
1: leave
2: nice.
1: The light on for you?
0: Ocean Springs.
1: Oh.
0: Oh, let me tell you
1: this. Yeah, you done moved

0: Went to the bougie town.
1: No.
2: That's
1: a whole different world over at the Studio 6.
0: Is it?
1: Oh, yeah.
0: But it's in Ocean Springs.
1: Let's just put it this way.
2: Great coffee shops.
1: Who knows what goes on late at night there?
2: Oh, you heard noises?
1: Oh, no. Noises, fights.
2: How much is a room? $40 an hour.
0: I told you to come to this one over in D'Iberville.
1: Which one? Oh, no, I checked on that.
0: Is it too expensive for you? No, it's not. Well, then look at how you're living now.
2: Okay, fights at midnight.
0: They got rooster fights out back.
2: They're
0: pit bull fights going on in the parking lot.
2: They're lighting fireworks. There's definitely except they're some not fireworks.
0: Yeah.
1: Definitely some cockfights.
0: Yeah. Wow.
1: Yeah. How was your weekend, Dan?
2: Oh, yeah. I was thinking about y'all because I was talking about that shot, having to give yourself a shot, and y'all were like, I couldn't do it.
1: Nope.
2: And I took the needle, and I went to go, and I jabbed it in my stomach, and then when I pressed it, this big bubble formed.
1: Okay, I don't want to hear. I've got
0: needle phobia. Why did a bubble form?
2: Well, I pulled the needle out, and that thing was so crooked.
1: Why are you shooting yourself up with a crooked needle?
2: Well, it wasn't crooked when I shot it
0: in. All I'm saying is, Dan, you get abs of steel.
2: That fat is tight.
0: The shot is working.
1: God.
2: So, got that fat tight. And then I didn't want to waste it because it was so expensive.
0: Yeah.
2: So I did.
0: Did you like massage it in? Or?
2: No. I straightened the needle with the alcohol.
1: God, this is getting worse.
2: Sprayed it
1: into
2: another syringe and then did the thing, got the bubbles out, and then shot it to the others. Man, what a mess.
0: Okay, I thought the bubble formed on the skin.
2: It did.
0: Dan!
2: I know, but then, because it wouldn't push all the way in.
1: I've got needle phobia right now.
2: Yeah,
1: just even thinking about
2: it. It was really gross.
0: Ow. But so, moral of the story is you eventually gave yourself the shot.
2: Oh, I got it in.
0: Oh, okay.
2: Yeah.
1: Okay. We gotta talk. Usually we our stupid criminals come from
0: a lot of them from Florida. Yes. Or up north.
1: Well, ladies and gentlemen, this one is in North Mississippi.
2: Right in our own backyard.
0: Wow.
1: A Mississippi woman was arrested after a traffic stop revealed. Now, imagine you're the cop, and you come up to the window.
0: Yep. License registration, ma'am.
1: Before he even looks down, he looks at her, and she's driving naked.
0: Oh.
2: Okay.
1: With multiple firearms and drugs in her vehicle. Her name's Caitlin.
0: Was Caitlin hot? Was she hot?
2: She must have been hot. She didn't have any clothes on.
1: She was...
0: Maybe her AC was... That's
2: no
0: what I would
2: AC.
0: Use. That is the exact excuse that I would use if I got pulled over naked. I'd be like, it is hot.
2: Yep.
0: AC busted.
2: All right, now explain all the firearms.
1: All right.
0: Let's focus on the areolas here, people.
1: Yeah. She was alone in a 2017 Dodge Challenger.
0: Yeah, the AC was definitely out.
1: Yep. It smelled strongly of marijuana and appeared to be under the influence. Vehicle search uncovered. You ready for this?
0: Yep.
1: 3 Glock handguns.
0: Okay.
1: 2 AR-15 rifles.
2: Wow.
1: One with a modified with a switch to fire automatic. Maxwell told investigators her boyfriend, 24 years old Sean, used a 3D printer to manufacture the conversion devices. A subsequent search of Cooley's residence led to her arrest. Maxwell was booked into Jones County. Led to his arrest. I'm sorry. Maxwell was booked into Jones County Jail. Multiple felony misdemeanor charges with a bond set at $35,000.
0: Wait, wow, so he was arrested, but she wasn't?
1: Both of them.
0: Oh, they were both arrested. Yeah. Okay.
2: $35,000 for that?
0: Yeah, he'll be right back out. He's probably out now.
2: Yeah.
1: No, that
2: 3D
1: was hers.
2: Printing.
1: The naked girl.
2: He probably got like $500.
0: So was there like an explanation on why we were naked? I don't care about the 3D printing guns.
2: Yeah, it's kind of beside the point.
0: Let's get back to why we were naked.
2: Mm-hmm. And were they cloth seats?
0: Can I see your mugshot? Or did they clothe her for that?
1: Let me see if her mugshot's up.
0: Yeah, if she's bare-breasted in that mugshot.
1: Oh.
2: Uh-oh.
0: Uh-oh. I'm scared now.
1: You should be.
0: Yeah, never mind. I don't want to see it.
1: All right. 97.9.

0: 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Traffic still moving smoothly. We are all clear with no accidents, no major congestion. It is hot outside. 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From the Traffic One Traffic Center, I'm Patty Steele.
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0: Okay, you know, I got to admit, I didn't really watch the World Cup. Oh. A lot of people did. There were World Cup watch parties all over the U.S. And one of them was in Kansas City. I'm going to set this up.
1: Okay.
0: It was a watch party located at 18th and Vine in Kansas City. The driver for Patriot Portable Restrooms was going to pick up the restrooms after the event. Porta potties. Okay.

0: They discovered man in the porta potties, which makes it hard to retrieve the porta potties.
1: Yeah. That's good they checked.
0: The man refused to exit. A passing motorcycle officer was flagged down. When the door was open, no one was visible until a head emerged from the tank.
1: This is a jackass stunt.
0: Firefighters cut open the unit to free the man, who was then hosed down by crew. The man said he climbed in to retrieve a Mountain Dew bottle dropped the night before. Damages for all of it is in excess of $800.
2: So he was arrested?
0: Yeah.
1: Wow.
2: At least I've fought for a lot of a lot of things in my life that I probably shouldn't have.
1: I thought you were going to say cell phone.
0: Cell phone, wasn't,
2: wallet.
0: He wasn't arrested.
2: He was just cited. He was fined.
0: Yeah, firefighters had to cut up in the unit. So
2: yeah, I've dropped a lot of things.
1: Yeah.
2: In my life, they probably weren't worth picking up, and I did. A Mountain Dew bottle was never one of them. In a porta potty.
1: You know what actually happened to me? I got sick. I got like the stomach thing, and I went and I had to get, I had to throw up, and I ran into a public bathroom and I leaned over and went, and my glasses fell off into the toilet.
0: Oh.
1: I was like, you know what? I'm good.
2: See, that I would have to go fish out.
1: Nope.
2: I'd have to do that. But Dew bottle in a public used port-o-potty.
1: Yeah, but look how these are so close to your face.
2: We could sanitize
0: those.
2: A Mountain Dew bottle?
1: Yeah, I don't know what that was. Mm-mm. That thing must have been full of crack or something.
2: Yeah, something valuable.
1: Yeah.
0: I don't see how you get stuck in there.
1: Yeah, how did he get in the first place? Do you go in feet first?
2: I don't know.
1: What happened to using a stick? Even primates know how to use a stick. Fish that thing out.
0: 7:30 here at the WTF Morning Show on CPR.

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2: I'm Kelly Bennett for Super Talk Mississippi News. Siemens Energy has broken ground on a $300 million facility in Rankin County. Siemens currently employs 700 people at its Richland location. They're expected to create 300 new advanced manufacturing jobs through their latest venture at the West Rankin Industrial Park in Pearl. The new campus will manufacture state-of-the-art high-voltage switchgear. The facility will also include a training center, warehouse, and room for future expansion. In addition to the new jobs being created, the company has announced plans to partner with Pearl Public Schools and Hines Community College to give young people hands-on experience in manufacturing at the training center. For more info, log on to supertalk.fm.
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2: Spain wins the World Cup final against Argentina and now has two title wins. 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
6: World Cup final, Spain dominated Argentina but still needed an extra time goal in the 106th minute from Ferran Torres. Spain wins their second ever World Cup title 1-0 in the final. It was also the seventh shutout of the tournament for Spain. Argentina was attempting to become the first team since Brazil in 1962 to win back-to-back World Cups. Kylian Mbappe is the tournament's all-time leading goal scorer. He passed Lionel Messi with his two goals in the crazy 6-4 loss to England in the third-place game. Because of it, he captures the Golden Boot, becomes the first player to win the Golden Boot in two World Cups. As for Messi, the star was left in tears after the defeat. It remains to be seen whether this was his final game in an Argentina jersey.
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4: From the Mississippi Power Weather Center, it is going to be like an oven outside again today, tomorrow, and Wednesday. Maybe a little cool off as we head towards the end of the week. Today, our heat index values are expected to be around 109 degrees. We do have a 40% chance for showers and thunderstorms after 1 o'clock this afternoon. From the Mississippi Power Weather Center, I'm Patty Steele.
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0: 7:43. It's going to be hot as
1: the Dickens.
2: Who is that?
1: I don't know.
0: Hot as the Dickens?
2: Like, yeah. Charles Dickens?
1: Man, have you seen The Tick?

0: It is so funny. I don't know. It was a cartoon, but now it's...
1: Oh, I've seen it. Yeah, he wore like a big white suit.
0: A big blue suit.
1: Blue, okay.
0: Yeah. He said the most ridiculous stuff.
1: Oh, I'm thinking of like the
0: crimson
1: chin.
0: Oh.
1: They kind of look the same, I guess.
0: He goes, every Tom, Dick, and LaShonda. He would say stuff like that throughout the whole thing. It's
1: LaShonda
0: funny.
1: Was a good... I think I went to school with like three LaShondas growing
0: up. Yeah, beautiful name.
1: A 90s, early 2000s name.
0: Okay, yeah.
1: Don't know any now.
2: Special hello to all the ship builders.
1: Okay.
0: What's up, ship builders?
2: Pascagoula, good morning. And if you're an AC repairman, definitely special hello to you. Plumbers.
1: It's too hot to not have AC right now.
0: Yeah.
2: All the construction workers. Anybody that has to work outside in this ball-ass heat.
1: Anybody. And I said that to my mom's nurse this weekend. We were talking about, like, I had to go downstairs just to go to the car to go grab something. And it was so hot that it's like heat. Heat stroke weather.
0: Yeah.
1: And I walked back inside, and the nurse had, like, met me at the elevator. And I was sweating. And I was like, man, I feel so bad for the people that have to work. Like, work in this every day. And there were people outside laying asphalt.
0: Good
1: and
0: Lord.
1: It was just way too hot.
0: Yeah, be careful if you're going out checking your mail. You know, it's that hot.
1: Yeah.
2: Or if you're moving.
0: Oh, God. Are you moving? Oh, man. You need help, let me know.
2: No.
1: Don't let me know.
0: Put my phone on silent.
1: Yep.
2: CPR.

0: So my brother had to remind me that we're, you know, I was just talking about how hot it is. And going to be today.
1: Did he remind you the temperature in Colorado?
0: Colorado, but no, that's not. He apparently took the family to Paris.
2: Oh.
0: And apparently Paris, they don't have AC.
2: No, they don't.
0: And so, yeah, a lot of people are dying over there.
1: They don't have AC in Paris?
0: No.
2: It's usually not that hot.
0: Yeah, it's usually not hot, but 100 degrees in Paris.
1: So you mean to tell me if I went all the way to Paris?
2: Yep.
0: Chances are.
1: My hotel's not going to have AC.
0: Yep.
2: Nope. Have a heater. Yeah.
0: Oh. But imagine it being 100 degrees. So now he's in Montreal. God forbid.
2: That's cold, right?
1: I feel so bad that he's in Montreal.
0: No, it's
1: on
0: bad.
1: A world tour.
0: I don't know what the hell he's doing.
2: Being rich.
1: Yeah, yeah. I'm just jealous. Ignore my sassiness over here. I'm just like, I'd rather it.
2: Yeah, well, I'm glad I'm in Mississippi.
0: Listen. Yeah. Listen.
1: Well, guess what, pal?
0: These people.
1: I'm right here in Gulfport.
0: A lot of these people, they just don't realize down here is a different type of hot.
2: Yeah, it is.
0: It's not.
1: Yeah, I think this is actually hell. Hell sometimes. Like, I walk outside and it is really like opening the oven door. When you're, you preheat your oven to like 475 because you're about to make a turkey.
2: Yeah.
1: And then you open it to check.
2: That's exactly what my wife said. She goes, it's like you're opening an oven door.
1: Or it's that scene from Terminator 2.
2: Oh, the furnace.
1: Where they're grabbing on to the fence. And it's like, and then you're just blasted with fire.
2: Yeah.
1: That's the scene that I always reference in my brain when I think about our heat.
2: All this smoke and fire is coming down from the north, from all those forest fires, if it reaches us, like, thick, whew, it's going to be hard to breathe.
1: Oh.

0: 7:54 here at CPR. Good morning.
1: Here we go.
2: This is it.
1: Monday.
2: Yay.
0: Is it supposed to rain?
1: It looks like on the radar now. I'm looking at radar action.
0: Color radar weather.
1: Yeah, color radar weather. Looks like something's coming down about 9:30.
2: Hey, Siri. Passes. Mm-hmm. Is it supposed to rain today?
3: There's a possibility of rain today.
2: Okay.
1: You want to tell me what time, Siri?
2: Can you tell me what time?
3: Okay. I found this on the web for can you tell me what time?
1: Yeah, no.
2: She doesn't like me.
1: Siri, not Siri. Alexa, our Alexa app, it changed.
2: Oh.
1: Everything changed.
0: What do you mean?
1: Her voice changed. And now she'll have a conversation with you.
2: Oh, okay.
1: I don't like that at all.
2: Yeah.
1: It's kind of creepy.
2: Oh.
0: You got the AI super duper version?
1: I guess so. They switched it over. And her voice is different. And I'm like,
2: who are
1: Alexa,
2: you?
1: Alexa, why did you switch your voice?
2: Yeah.
1: And she was like, I have multiple voices.
2: Oh.
1: And I'm like, use feminine too. And she's like, how is this?
2: Oh, relaxed. This is better.
1: Yeah. It's crazy.
2: Hmm.
1: But I love it.
0: Oh, so you. You like the new one?
1: No. I'm like addicted to
2: using Alexa.
1: Like not getting up, turning the light off. Like I'm
2: she controls your house.
1: Yeah. Like, hey Alexa, turn off the light. Oh. Turn on the bedroom light. Dim it to 50%, you know?
2: You gotta watch that. Did you watch that Megan Fox movie where she's AI?
1: No.
0: Who is that? I can't tell. I'll be right back.
1: Oh, okay.
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5: Good morning from the Traffic One Traffic Center. Things looking good for your Monday morning ride. Traffic moving along smoothly still. 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

0: I can't believe you were about to call him Daryl.
1: It is Daryl.
0: No, you were going to call him. What were you going to call him?
2: I was going to.
0: Hold on.
2: Is it Darren?
3: It's Darren.
2: God, I said Darren and I wrote down Daryl. See, I can't. What is the thing with names?
4: Are you dyslexic,
0: Dan? Dude, something.
4: Just get it mixed up.
0: Something's up with this.
5: Dennis.
4: There's a disconnect somewhere.
2: Yeah. I just wanted to make sure.
5: Yeah, he wrote down the wrong number.
2: Wow, that is crazy.
4: So I remember it because it starts with a D.
5: Right.
2: So welcome Dan to the... Wait a minute, I'm Dan.
0: You put Daryl down?
2: Yeah, after I just said Darren, right?
5: Yep,
2: and
5: he's right.
2: Like, yeah.
0: All right, Darren is here from Spartan Homes now. For the people that don't understand, he is the guy that is... started a business that has redefined what you consider a mobile home. I've been amazed every time I go to this website, Spartan Homes. Just look up Spartan Homes Gulfport.
5: Yep, and just go straight to the website.
0: And you know, when you think of mobile homes, you think of that old school style. You have better homes than some custom homes.
5: Yeah, and price per square foot's there's no comparison.
0: So, you have another banger that you've just completed.
5: Yeah.
0: Tell everybody what this is.
5: It's Timber Creek, the Mountain Laurel.
0: Mountain Laurel.
5: Yes, 1,904 square feet. It's got a built-in back deck, covered back deck with a full-fledged fireplace built in. It's got one inside, got one outside. Wood cabinets, big island kitchen, huge tile shower, huge tub. It's nice. You need to come see it.
4: Yeah, Tic Tac. You need to go see it.
5: Yeah, right, so I've been working right him now for a while. I'm waiting for him to show up.
4: He needs to get on the ball.
0: So, okay. How's business, first of all?
5: Business is booming.
4: Now that the rain's out of the way, how's everything going with your guys this summer?
5: Now they're falling out left and right for heat stroke. But the rain, we're catching up from all the rain that we had. But right now, we got more than we can say grace over.
2: Oh, wow. That.
0: So give us some myths about mobile homes.
5: Oh, you know the deal. They depreciate. That doesn't happen anymore. The prices we're giving now on trade-ins are more than the people paid for when they bought them new.
0: How are you getting away with that?
5: It's the economy. Just the need for housing outweighs, you know, the

0: appreciation by a lot.
1: You know, and I think that's the thing that I've come across are people who I do know that live in, what do you call them now these days, modular homes, well, mobile homes?
0: Mods are a different breed of mobile homes. Okay. So I can put a mod in the city of Gulfport, the city of Biloxi.
1: Okay.
0: You can't put a mobile home. You got to put them out in the county.
1: Okay.
0: But to look at one, you can't tell the difference. It's just built differently internally, and it doesn't have a title. You got to use land, and it's a site. It's just like a site-built house.
1: Okay. Yeah, I see that a lot of people want to hold on to their home as long as they can because they think it's not worth anything. They think in their mind that, you know, I'm going to hold on to this as long as I can because, you know, as soon as I get rid of this, it's not going to be worth anything. And that's not true.
0: No, it's not true at all. I'm telling you, I sell now older houses for more than we were selling them when they bought them new because of inflation. I mean, it's just
1: absolutely
0: things are now more expensive and inflation has outrun depreciation by quite a bit.
1: Another thing that I've noticed is people are looking for these homes because even the older ones, they're using them as hunting camps, deer camps,
0: fishing camps.
2: Oh, yeah.
1: I see it pop up all the time now. You know,
0: mother-in-law quarters.
1: Yes.
3: Here's the issue. I think people think when they think of mobile homes, they think of like some dinky, you know,
0: 12-wide metal siding.
3: Yeah, siding. The inside is not modern. Yeah, those days fake are wood.
0: Over. Right.
3: And yeah,
0: particle board that. Now it's just like a side bed house. I'm telling you, we pull our material that we build these things from the same places they pull side bed house material from.
3: Yeah.
2: There's one thing we're talking about moving. I hate moving. I haven't moved much, but when I did, I moved twice. Big moves.
1: Yeah.
2: And I'm telling you, I literally got rid of everything. I mean, it was like an estate sale, except it wasn't a estate. I just like bed, mattress, every single thing. And I see these the homes on your website that are
0: furnished,
2: nice furnished. Mm-hmm. Can you do that for me?
0: If you need the furniture, I can do it one of two ways. If you buy something that's got furniture in it, I'll give it to you. If you want furniture in your deal, we'll finance in the note, however much furniture you need. And you just go pick it out, send us the invoice, we'll pay.
2: Because that's what I want. I want just to bring my clothes and appliances.
1: Yeah. Move in ready.
0: And some pictures of the kids.
2: Yeah. Well, you know.
3: All right. So what kind of deal are you going to give CPR listeners? Because, you know, you're swamped. Anybody that's ever seen Spartan Homes on Facebook or Spartan Homes on the web, you now know what a mobile, you know, what do you call it? Custom houses? What do you
0: site,
3: call it?
0: We call it site-built houses are what we compete against now. Mobile homes have come far enough along now. What we're getting is people that get in the site-built housing market, look at those prices, are appalled, and then come see us. And now we're dealing with the site-built house clientele.
2: Yeah, I'm talking 2,280 square feet, 4-bedroom, 2-bath. I mean, that's not small.
0: Yeah, no, and we'll do it for $125 a square foot set up on your lot, power, water, sewer, air.
2: Wow.
0: Skirting, decks.
3: What's a typical custom home at?
0: Oh, God. There's 100.
3: A square feet.
0: Yeah, 150, 160, 200. It just depends on the neighborhood.
3: Okay.
0: 260, it's all over the place, man. It's crazy how expensive.
3: All right, what about getting insurance for these?
0: We got that on lock. I got three insurance companies that do strictly mobile home. You can get wind, hail, flood, all of it. It's easy. We'll handle that for you, too.
3: All right, what kind of deals do you have?
0: So, you know, last time I was here, we had we were trying to move all of our 25 models. We've pretty much done that.
3: Yeah.
0: So now I'm starting to bring in the ones that are coming in now are 27s. So I've got 26s now that, you know, now I got to get rid of the 26s because the 27s are here. So it never ends.
3: So you deal. You make good deals.
0: Oh, I'll make a deal. Look, and if you guys will let us know you heard about us on the radio, I promise you I will give you a break on the price just because these guys let me come in here and sit.
2: Nice.
0: Every couple months. And
3: I just love, man. I'm going to be honest. I love the way these look. I mean,
0: the color schemes now have gotten all this darker, moody looking brown, dark browns and the dark blues and the blacks and all stuff. Oh, my dealership looks like Darth Vader works there because everything I lean.
1: Everybody loves the dark.
0: The browns, the blacks, the dark blues. You see, my whole dealership looks like
1: that. Well, if you think about it, you know, back, I would say early 2000s, you know, even late 2000s, you would never expect a black home on the block. right? No. And now you go to a lot, you go through any neighborhood, there is at least one like charcoal colored house. So
0: the Death Star.
1: It's good to see that you guys are staying with the

0: times. You're staying current.
1: Yeah, I love it.
2: Can you send us those pictures of that new timber?
1: The mountain laurel? Absolutely.
2: That thing. How much is that for? Like, what's that go for?
1: 229.
2: 229? Yeah. How many square feet?
1: 1,904. Oh. And we'll spend 30 grand of that. We'll spend 30 grand getting it to you, set it all up. So, really, the house is really going to cost you about $199, $195.
2: How long does it take to get that thing set up?
1: Once we get the house from the factory, they normally run about 6 weeks out build time. Once we get it, I mean, I can have it within a 30 calendar day. As long as the weather,
0: weather
1: allows, we can, within 30 days, you're in it.
2: Okay.
3: You got to check out their website, though. Man, they got everything, 3D virtual tour.
1: Yes, and color schemes like that. That, to me, I love that color.
3: Yeah.
1: And that's green, believe it or not. Front porch. It looks kind of great. All built-in porches, built-in back porches. Like I said, the fireplaces are built in. It's already, all you can do is just hook up and
0: it's
1: that's
0: on.
1: That's it.
0: Move-in ready.
1: Yeah.
2: This is really, I mean, I can't not talk about it. The Bostic, the Delilah.
1: Yeah, that's all Sunshine stuff. That's Timber Creek and Sunshine are our two primo builders. We've got some of each, both of each, actually.
3: They got fancy baths.
1: Yeah, they really do.
2: Wait, what do you think he is, selling crack mobile homes?
1: Yeah.
3: Oh.
2: This guy, you look on the website.
0: Everything is top of the line. It's gardens. I can lay down in them.
2: He's got a garden.
0: And that says a lot because I'm tall.
2: Mobile home.
1: Yeah.
2: So that's what I like, the fact that it's all modern. Yeah, all right, Spartan Homes. You can look up Spartan Homes in Gulfport.
1: Yep.
2: Spartan Homes on Facebook. Yep. And Spartan Homes wherever.
3: Yeah, but definitely stop by because.
0: And if you have a home, if you have one right now and you are not looking, like you are. what are you guys doing?
3: I pause. I said because Darren's going to give you a deal.
1: Dennis Darrell.
0: Somebody over there will give you a deal. But no, if you are in the market and you currently have a home, they buy homes.
1: Yeah, we buy.
0: Keep that in mind.
2: I heard a rumor Dylan is outselling you.
1: True? Oh, he absolutely is outselling me. I am now support, really. All I do is clean up messes and head off problems. Dylan's actually killing it right now.
0: And bring your guys water,
1: yeah,
0: right?
1: Yeah, I try. It's too hot to almost bring them water.
0: Sorry, right. Guys, I can't leave the office. Yeah. It's a little too hot outside.
1: Come here and get it.
3: Evaporating before it gets there.
2: Special hello to Matt, David, Rebecca, Darren. Thank you so much.
1: Thanks, guys.

0: Apparently, you know, we get DMs all the time here at the WTF Morning Show, and one of them is from Kevin. Kevin Witt, the FedEx guy.
1: Okay.
0: Remember the guy that showed up?
1: Oh, yeah.
0: He apparently is no longer single.
2: Oh, he got the hookup?
3: I think that was a direct message to you, Tic Tac.
0: No. He already, apparently, he...
3: He moves on fast.
0: He's got a new girl, apparently.
3: What is our Wi-Fi password?
1: No, it changed. You're right. That's why mine's not on, because it's out.
3: Okay.
1: Dang it.
2: So he's back in the game. Is that what they call it? Is that what the kids are calling it now?
0: No,
2: the game?
0: No. He doesn't have game now.
1: Oh.
0: He's already been serviced. ABS.
1: Oh.
0: Don't know. That's what he said. Not me. I don't know. I'm
1: like oil
0: reading,
1: change?
0: I'm just reading. I'm reading the DMs. We've got...
3: What is it saying?
0: Oh, I don't want to read these DMs.
3: No, you're better than me. I don't. You know what? And I was trying to go live for the first time, and I think this is a sign to not to. I was like, you know what? We haven't been live on TikTok in a while. I'm just going to do it. And now our Wi-Fi password has changed, so I can't.
1: Yeah, it's weird. Mine did too.
3: Yeah.
1: I mean, obviously we're on the same one, but...
3: Oh, I wasn't ever on
1: somebody
3: it.
1: Up above.
0: But let me...
3: the uppers.
0: Are you on the Hoth system?
3: Yeah.
0: All right. Let's go find out what's going on.

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1: 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Breland Road. 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

0: apparently we don't have Wi-Fi, or do we?
1: No, Wi-Fi.
2: Dina and I were just talking about that. You realize they did it in a couple of different countries where the government was like, you know what? No Wi-Fi for you.
1: Yeah, that's what we were talking about. I was like, should we walk around with our mouths closed because we're just walking in people's 5G?
2: Yeah. What you choking? Maybe I'm not choking on my own spit. Maybe I'm choking on 5G.
1: Yeah.
2: That's weird.
1: Like, how do the waves of Wi-Fi work? Mm-hmm. That's what our brain got sucked into during this whole Wi-Fi scandal.
2: Yeah.
1: And question, over the weekend, did you guys see this Jimothy character?
2: Jimothy.
1: So I can take it you guys haven't seen. You weren't probably online. Well, I was in a hospital room just on my phone most of the time. And Seattle, very far away from us, but they hold a creature that is actually very, very familiar to us.
3: I got to look it up.
1: You got to look up Jimothy. And so Jimothy, this now beloved animal of Seattle, is a deformed raccoon. Short, you know, did you see it, Dan?
2: Is this the guy?
1: No. So look up Jimothy the raccoon, and you will see Jimothy. And Jimothy is...

0: now a beloved, I guess, public figure you would call him.
1: Oh, I like Timothy.
0: But this is all of the rage. So a while back we
2: had... Well, that's that weird looking one.
0: Yeah, yeah, yeah. A while back we had, what, Neil the Seal? And now we have Timothy, the beloved raccoon of Seattle.
1: I like this.
0: So you guys have not heard of Timothy? Okay.
1: Is that him?
0: That is Timothy.
1: Man, he looks like a cross between a koala. He looks like a koala about to rob a bank.
0: He looks like something that you would find in Louisiana.
1: Yeah.
0: Like, you know how they have like the Rougarou and all these legends and tales. Timothy looks like he belongs in the swamps of Louisiana, but he's in Seattle.
1: We have, or had, I think he was so old, he was gray and white.
0: Yeah.
1: But he was like a white raccoon, and he didn't have any mask.
0: Oh,
1: so he looked like a little bear.
0: Oh.
1: Cute, huh?
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4: 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Tropical Depression 2, which is currently located in the northeastern Gulf off Florida, is expected to move very slowly west over the next several days. According to the National Hurricane Center, the depression could become a tropical storm, but forecasters believe Saharan dust and strong wind shear will keep it from becoming a hurricane. If it does become a tropical storm, it'll be named Bertha. If South Mississippi experiences any impact, that'll most likely occur starting on Tuesday night. The storm is eventually expected to bring high winds and heavy rains into Mississippi, Florida, Alabama, and Louisiana.

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1: Columbus police are stepping up patrols across several neighborhoods to try to cut down on violence. A 10-year-old child was inside his home on Summer Haven Drive on Thursday when he was hit in the back by gunfire. He is expected to recover, but neighbors told WTVA gunfire in the area has become a common sound. Police Chief Garland Ward told the TV station he understands the community's fear and frustration and promised that officers will be proactive and disciplined as the departments work to curb gun violence. An elderly woman who experienced a medical emergency while she was driving was killed in an accident on Sunday night. According to Vicksburg police, the 62-year-old woman ran into a fixed object in a parking lot on Clay Street. She was rushed to Merritt Health River Region Medical Center but died at the hospital.
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4: Good morning from the Mississippi Power Weather Center. Mostly sunny and hot today. Keep that water bottle handy. Our heat index value is expected to be near 109 degrees with highs temperature-wise in the upper 90s. A 40% chance for showers and thunderstorms around 1 o'clock, 2 o'clock this afternoon. It is going to be clear and calm tonight. Kind of cool, 77 for the overnight low. Sunny and hot again tomorrow, and the heat index values are going to be even higher for Tuesday. From the Mississippi Power Weather Center, I'm Patty Steele.
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0: We've got to get a song for Blind Chuck.
1: Okay.
0: Because now Blind Chuck, not only is he known for giving out the days of the week.
2: He knows everything.
3: Can you give us the Wi-Fi?
0: It's a happy personal chef day. Happy this day. He's now an official meteorologist.
1: Oh.
3: No, I don't trust that.
0: Says, morning. I'm out walking now, but there's a 40% chance of rain today. After 3, there is 50 to 60% chance of rain tomorrow. So I guess he's
2: moved on to meteorology.
3: Hmm.
2: Good for Chuck.
0: You know, Chuck's famous.
2: Yeah.
0: More people listen to CPR and know Chuck than they know us. Which, that's deserved.
2: Yeah.
0: He's always informed the public

0: of the day of the week. He didn't do it today, though.
1: Did he?
0: No.
1: Did he not?
0: No.
1: Hold on a minute, Chuck.
0: No, he didn't give us the days of the week. Kind of upset about
1: that. Oh, yeah, gave us the forecast. The weather update.
0: So maybe you bring your guitar and you... Blind Chuck's weather forecast.
1: Okay.
0: On CPR Rocks.
1: Yeah.
0: No?
1: He can see the storm coming before you.
0: No, he's got better...
1: Well, you know, they have senses, people.
0: He's got better senses, yes.
1: Yeah, like cows. Not that he's... Okay, look, I don't... This is turning bad.
2: Can you turn Dan Mike's off? Can you just turn it off?
0: He's making fun of...
1: No, no. I'm just saying he's got... His senses are more intense on when it comes to, like, feeling the rain. Shoot. Man,
0: I mean, you did have to say seeing the rain.
2: He can see it before it gets here, huh?
1: Yeah, I'm just thinking of a good slogan.
2: Yeah.
0: No? Blind Chuck. Official meteorologist, Doppler 500, radar weather, Cobra 7000. Chuck, how's the forecast?
1: Smells
0: human.
2: Smells human or human?
1: Smells human.
0: Oh, no, that's just my BO.
1: I bet he could smell human, though.
0: You think?
1: Mm-hmm. You can't hide from Chuck.
2: It's a 99% of perspiration today.

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1: From the Traffic One Traffic Center, taking a final look this morning. 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We are all clear. No accidents, no major congestion. 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From the Traffic One Traffic Center, I'm Patty Steele.
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0: All right. What do you think the most watched series on Netflix in the last 4 years is?
1: 4 years. Netflix.
2: Oh, I love Netflix.
1: Is it Breaking Bad or?
2: No.
1: That's old. That's so old.
2: I don't know.
1: Wednesday.
2: Because I liked Wednesday. I watched Wednesday.
1: That was good.
2: I liked the series You.
1: Okay.
2: What else?
0: Wednesday is on there, number 8.
2: Okay.
0: And what was the other one?
2: You.
1: Friends?
0: No.
2: I'm trying to think. I've watched so many series on Netflix, but I don't, off the top of my head, don't even remember
1: Isn't
2: them.
1: Isn't that weird?
0: Last four years.
1: We spend all of our life watching TV, and yet we don't remember.
0: Yeah. Number 1, Squid Game Season 2.
1: Oh, yeah.
0: Number 3, Squid Game Season 3.
2: I watched Season 1, and that was it.
0: Adolescence.
1: Yeah, I was done.
0: Number 2.
2: Haven't watched it.
0: Bridgerton.
2: I love Bridgerton.
1: That was a great
2: Bridgerton.
1: Show, yeah.
2: Love Bridgerton.
0: Stranger Things, number 5.
2: Watched that one.
1: Forgot about
0: Fool
1: that
0: Me Once, number 6.
1: Never heard of it.
0: Miss Rachel, Season 1.
2: Hadn't seen it.
0: Wednesday, Season 2. Stranger Things, Season 1.
2: Mm-hmm.
0: Number 9. Peppa Pig, number 10.
2: Nope.
0: One Piece. I don't even know what the hell that is.
2: Nope.
0: Wednesday, Season 1, again. Gentleman, The Gentleman. Young Sheldon.
1: I'm surprised.
0: His and Her. Baby Reindeer. La Palma. Stranger Things. Squid Game. Season 1. And then Untamed.
1: Love on the Spectrum didn't make it?
0: Not on Netflix.
1: Huh. My dad got-

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0: I got to tell you the effed up story that's going on behind the scenes here right now. 9:16, it's the WTF morning show. So a couple weeks ago, was it 2 weeks ago? Or
1: it's a week ago at this point. A week in one day.
0: A week ago, Dina came home, found her mom catatonic. Anyway, ends up getting transferred to a hospital in Hattiesburg. What is it? The Forest General?
1: Forest General, yeah.
0: So they had to put a feeding tube in her and brain swelling and all this kind of stuff. They take it out. And now Dina is fighting, not fighting, because she doesn't have power to turn.

0: But when your mom says, I don't want a feeding tube, and the hospital says, you need one or you're going to die.
1: Yeah.
0: Dina's at that frustration point where she has to go to the hospital today and fight with her mom, who's barely coherent, to get a feeding tube, or she's going to die.
1: That's right.
0: And then we got to talking about burials and stuff.
1: This is real life things that people don't really take the time to talk about with their family members.
0: I made the joke that, Dina, if you ever pass away, I'm going to make sure you don't get cremated.
1: I am going to get cremated.
0: And I want your bones in a see-through coffin with LED lights, and people can come and push the button.
1: Yeah.
0: And hear pre-recordings of you.
1: Yeah, yeah. I said I wanted it to be like a Halloween prop of like you walk by in a censor, and I'm going to be like, help me, it's dark in here.
2: Oh.
1: Let me out of here. And it starts rattling.
0: Yeah. And then Dan turns around and goes, I want this funeral where they put you in a boat.
1: A Viking burial.
0: Yeah. Straw
2: boat.
0: And somebody shoots an arrow and goes up in flame down the Mississippi.
2: And you said that's not a real thing?
1: That never
2: happened?
1: I watched this show and it was all about like different other countries, because we in the United States are really one of the only countries that mourn, you know, very sad time. And, you know, for a week we have to all be sad and we're eating somebody's cornbread casserole.
0: So tell everybody what kind of burial you want. And you want the foreign country burial.
1: Well, I'm going to be cremated. That is ultimately what I want. But I think I just looked it up because I watched this documentary, the same one that let me know Dan's Viking burial does not.
2: Oh.
1: It does not think. So in Tibet, there's Buddhists that whenever one of their people have passed, they live in, you know, there's the mountains, and they go lay their person out on basically this table, and they let nature do its course.
2: Oh, so they're laid out on a charcuterie board.
1: Yes, so it's a human charcuterie board, and the vultures and other animals and insects, they eat.
0: Come and pick it.
1: Then whenever they're done, the Buddhists will take the bones back and, you know, clean them, and then you're pretty much buried.
0: Put you in a see-through coffin
1: but
0: with
1: Dan
0: LED lights.
1: Was wanting the Dan was wanting the Viking burial, and I watched a study on this, or even like a history documentary, and it was like, think about it, Dan.
2: Okay.
1: You're in a boat made of wood. Yeah, it's flammable wood, right?
2: Okay.
1: People don't understand how hot something has to be to actually disintegrate a body.
2: Oh.
1: And so you were on a boat in water.
2: That's true.
1: Okay, here come. I just shot my arrow. Mm-hmm. Boat's on fire.
2: Missed.
1: Whoo.
2: Oh,
1: all right,
2: okay.
1: Your boat's on fire. There's water.
2: That's true.
1: So by the time they get your body back from this quote-unquote Viking burial, you're like half burnt.
2: Okay.
1: How traumatic is that going to be for your family?
2: Yeah. Yeah. You're like, damn.
1: We all love to think we could have Viking burials, but you're just going to look like Freddy Krueger when you get back.
2: Put a grenade underneath me.
0: All right. CPR 920.

0: Yes.
1: So, you know how I'm moving, right? And I'm currently in a Studio 6.
0: I think I just found the answer for you.
1: And I'm looking for a place. Kind of looking for a place.
0: Yeah. I just got the solid answer that I could possibly find. I just gave you my dream.
1: Dina's trying to get me to go to one of these apartment complexes, and I'm like, eh.
0: But it's included is...
1: Sweatman. Wendy Sweatman has a place.
2: Okay.
1: Right next to the brand new Chick-fil-A in Biloxi.
2: Okay.
0: Yeah, that's good. Is the water included and the Wi-Fi included and the washer and dryer included?
1: I don't know.
0: Exactly. I found you the perfect place. I just don't understand why you have not went yet.
1: So
2: pretty perfect.
1: Dina has an idea.
0: Yeah.
1: And I kind of like it. But
0: I want to do it.
1: But I have no idea where to do it.
0: Yeah. But where to even start? Well, I guess you would start by buying a boat.
2: Yeah?
1: No. I don't want to buy a boat. I want to rent, live on a boat. Can you live on a boat?
2: Yeah.
0: That's what...
2: Yeah, a lot of people live on boats.
0: Yeah.
1: Where? So, around here?
2: Yeah. Right down the street.
1: Really?
2: Yep.
0: Really?
2: Yeah, and all the water, like Gulfport.
1: Anybody know...
2: Jones Park?
1: Like yeah.
0: Oh, yeah.
2: People live
0: marina.
2: On boats. Yeah, the marina.
1: I want to live on like a mobile home on the water. Or a houseboat.
2: They have those in like Amsterdam.
0: A lot of people. So that's what led me to this conversation was a documentary that I'd watched. You know, we were talking about death a minute ago. You know, how we all want to. But how do you want to live?
2: That's a good question.
0: You are honestly, and I'm in a little bit, I'm jealous in a way I'm kind of not. But you can do anything at this point.
1: Right? All I have is my dog.
0: Yeah. So what I would like to do is I would love to live on a boat. I see so many like of the remodel shows of people buying old boats, remodeling them, and they just live on a boat.
2: They just kind of do this every once in a while during a storm.
0: Yeah.
2: You know?
1: Kenny probably knows somebody. Kenny, our boss, seems to know everybody.
0: But say, you know, a hurricane. We are in hurricane season now. Yeah. Luckily, we have not had to experience anything.
1: Okay, so what would you do? Hurricane comes.
0: Sail away. There's a reason why we heard this commercial at, you know, at 1 a.m. on the TV. Today's greatest hits.
2: Sail away.
0: Sail away. Yeah, I would just sail away.
2: And then come back.
0: Right, and then I would come back because guess what? The interstate's not going to be open, but guess what would be?
2: That's right.
0: The waterways.
2: Yep.
0: You know, like, think about that. I would love to live on a boat. And then, I know we don't know really what the upkeep would be and, you know, all these things. But I imagine just the land taxes alone that I pay for my house every year would be enough to cover a marina fee.
2: Oh, you know what you should do, though? Maybe if you can stand roommates, maybe get one other person and then go in halves on a really nice boat.
0: Yeah, if you want to upgrade.
2: Yeah.
0: You want that really nice.
2: I want a yacht.
0: I want to live on a boat.
1: Well, somebody has to know a boat place.
0: I really think you have to buy a boat. I don't think people are going to let you move in on their boat.
2: Yeah.
0: Yeah, because what happens if it's Sunday, it's Saturday, I want to take it out to the island, and now I got you in my boat, and then it's going to be awkward, and I'm like, hey, man, you got to depart for the day because I'm taking your house to the island, which is technically my boat.
2: Yeah.
0: You know, that becomes a little weird. But yeah, I think it can't be much to buy a boat. And to like slowly start restoring things and moving it how you would like it to be.
2: Somebody
0: That's
2: said
0: like a dream for me.
2: You don't own a boat owns you.
0: Yeah.

0: hell did you do that?
1: Yeah, tell me you need Ozempic without telling me you need Ozempic.
2: Yeah,
3: it's,
2: yeah.
3: 9:30, the WTF morning show. Dina broke her couch.
1: I broke my couch.
3: How?
1: Yesterday when I got home. So as if I haven't been dealing with enough, I get home yesterday. And, you know, you just want to, if you spend a weekend in a hospital, you know how uncomfortable they are.
2: Oh, yeah.
1: You walk in your house, you could already breathe a breath of fresh air, and then you see your couch sees you, you guys have missed each other, and you just plop down.
2: Your couch is like, come here, baby.
1: Uh-huh, and I think I plopped a little too hard, I heard some wood break.
2: Oh, no.
1: And now I have a sinkhole in my couch.
3: Wait a minute, you just got that couch a couple years ago.
1: Yeah, I got it from Rooms to Go, it has been a couple years.
3: And I remember when
1: it's
3: you
1: been
3: said,
1: like 6 or 7 years.
2: Nobody's Rooms to Go, and that thing's gone.
3: Nobody's going to sit on that couch because, you know.
1: Yeah. So yeah. I don't know if I do like the home improvement thing like I had in mind. I instantly was like, now I got to go to Lowe's. I got to get a piece of wood cut out, and I got to shove it in there and then put the cushion on top. Is that a little too much, or is that like me just trying to penny pinch right now?
2: I don't know. I mean, it might be worth it. Flip it over, see where it is. Yeah. You might be able to reinforce it.
1: Yeah. Like take the whole couch, flip it upside down, look in there.
2: Mm-hmm.
1: Yeah.
2: I had to do that with a futon.
1: Really?
2: Yeah. It broke, and I had to take some 2x4s.
1: Yeah. And I'm no carpenter, but...
2: Nah, just screw it.
1: I also cannot afford another, you know, couch right now.
2: Yeah.
1: And couches are very expensive.
2: They are.
3: Just get somebody to come over there and bang some wood together.

0: that's what I was telling you for TikTok. I hope you were going to be like, I got some spare time.
1: CPR.
2: Rocks.
1: Rocks.
3: This Super Talk News Update is brought to you by Bienville Orthopedic Specialists, the most trusted orthopedic group, delivering compassionate, convenient care in the Mississippi Gulf Coast region since 1981. Bienville Orthopedic Specialists.
4: I'm Kelly Bennett for Super Talk Mississippi News. The FDA is walking back their claim that Taylor Farms was behind the cyclosporiasis outbreak that sickened residents in over 30 states, including Mississippi. Fox's Lillian Wu has the latest.
5: A reversal from the Food and Drug Administration just days after the agency claimed Taylor Farms supplied Taco Bell with the lettuce which sickened hundreds of Americans. The FDA double-checking the lettuce sample and finding it actually did not have traces of cyclospora, the parasite that causes the gastrointestinal condition. The agency saying on its website Sunday the finding should be considered a false positive.
4: In Mississippi, five cases have been confirmed across the Delta, Gulf Coast, and Pine Belt regions.
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4: 11 Mississippians were indicted for an alleged Medicaid fraud scheme that involved more than $12 million last month. Attorney General Lynn Fitch told us her office is laser focused on ensuring that money meant to help those in need isn't stolen from safety net programs.
8: But, you know, going after fraud has not been new for the AG's office, and not including those indictments. 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So it's pretty significant. And, you know, most recently, state of Mississippi, I'm proud to be a part of the White House task force to eliminate fraud.
4: She says her office is committed to holding fraudsters accountable.
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0: From the Mississippi Power Weather Center, a hot start to the weekend. We do have a chance for afternoon showers and thunderstorms today, tomorrow, and Wednesday. Overnight, our rain chances sit at 30% tonight and tomorrow night. From the Mississippi Power Weather Center, I'm Patty Steele.
1: CPR.
2: CPR.

0: This is Halloween. Are you guys excited? Do you ever like peek out the window and see them starting to, they're constantly moving stuff in where the spirit is going to be.
1: Spirit Halloween?
0: Yeah. Have you seen them out there like doing all the moving and all that good stuff in there?
2: They're doing it now?
0: I keep watching like trailers go by and.
3: This is Halloween.
1: Remember last year when there was a guy that you thought was hot? But
0: such a hottie. Who was he?
2: Are you going to see if he's back?
0: No, I went that one time and panicked.
2: Oh, okay. Yeah.
0: I didn't even buy anything. I was like, I don't want him to check me out.
2: Yeah. Yeah. You could put a mask on and be like, I'm just trying this mask on. And you can eyeball him up in there.
0: Yeah.
1: All right,
0: Do you guys remember? Wait, I got one more thing. Do you remember the old Halloween things that went,
2: the scary.
0: They were all kinds of things. They could have been anything.
2: Yeah.
0: I miss that sound.
2: Oh.
1: All right. Today's joke.
0: Okay.
2: Okay.
1: Why did the quarterback take the hardest classes?
2: Why did the quarterback take the hardest classes? Why?
1: Because he knew he would pass.
2: Ha ha ha. Look at that for you football jokers.
1: Right. Why didn't the farmer's son study medicine?
2: Because
1: he wanted to go into a different field. Hey, where's the nearest Cold Stone Creamer?
2: If I'm not mistaken,
0: do we have one here?
2: Metairie? Yeah.
1: Cold Stone? They got the Oreos and Reese's Cookies and peanut butter ice cream taco.
0: Ew.
2: Oh, I love Choco Tacos.
0: I miss a Choco Taco so bad.
2: They don't make those anymore, do they?
0: No, but I will say, there's like a new ice cream place in Biloxi, and they have, and I've never seen this before. Well, I don't know if they still have it. I just seen the picture a couple days ago. Grape sherbet. Have you ever had grape sherbet?
2: No.
0: Me either.
2: I love grape.
0: I want to try it.
2: Man, that's my favorite food, artificial purple.
1: Today is National Ugly Truck Contest Day.
2: Really?
1: So,
0: can we enter the CPR truck?
2: There you go.
1: Yeah,
2: I think we have a couple we can enter.
0: Yeah, it needs a, you know, and we love our CPR truck.
2: Yeah,
0: but it needs a makeover.
2: Mm-hmm. Wait, don't you have a truck, Tic-Tac?
1: Yeah,
0: that thing also needs to be qualified. Do you remember the show Pimp My Ride?
2: Oh, that was a great show.
0: Can we bring that back?
2: Who was in there? Exhibit?
0: I think so. Yeah. Whatever happened to that guy?
2: I don't know. Pimping them rides.
1: All right. CPR. Damn.

0: go to heaven. Goats go to hell.
1: Hey, you better get.
2: I'm like, where am I? I panicked there for a minute.
3: All right, 9:53. We got to get out of here. But before we do, it's the WTF Morning Show on CPR. Let's go to the newsroom with Dan.
2: All right. Reagan Cox, anybody? Anybody heard of a Reagan Cox? Well, she's 30 years old. She was arrested in Florida.
1: Here we go.
2: Driving slow.
1: Wait, what?
2: Yep. She was driving too slow. 6:30 a.m. in Florida. And the cop smelled burning marijuana.
1: Oh.
2: In the car. And she was very lethargic. Like, hey. So I did not know this. They searched her and they're like, okay, we're going to book you, taking you to jail.
1: Really?
2: DUI. So, so I didn't know they had a body scan. So you stand there like at the airport and scans her whole body.
1: It's Florida. They need all the resources.
2: And they were like, hey, we found something. You're going to have to disrobe.
1: Oh.
2: And so as she was taking her clothes off, her hand was going to her backside.
1: Okay.
2: Like
1: she was keistering
2: scratching.
1: Oh.
2: And as she was standing there, flop, bag of cocaine just fell right on the ground.
1: A little pick-me-up.
2: But she acted like nothing happened.
1: Right.
2: And they were like, where did that come from? She goes, oh, that's not mine.
1: Yeah. Who? That what?
2: They were like, ma'am.
1: What even is that?
2: It just came from your anus. And she was like, oh, somebody must
1: get in there.
2: Somebody must have put it there during our relationship. And I was like, wow.
1: They left you a parting gift.
2: Yep.
1: Wow. I've been left a lot worse, I guess.
2: So I did not know this. You've been left worse. Ew, it just processed a minute.
1: It took a second.
2: So I didn't know this. When a cop's like, if you have something on you, they're like, do you have anything else on you? And you're like, no. And they pat you down and you indeed have something else on you.
1: It's a charge.
2: And they book you in jail. That's a felony.
1: Contraband.
2: For bringing it in. Yeah.
1: Uh-huh.
2: So I did not know that. So she had a little misdemeanor.
1: Yeah.
2: Little bag of baggity. Yep.
1: Yeah.
2: Yeah.
1: I wonder whenever they pulled her over, because, like, I went to Pensacola a couple of weeks ago, and

0: And they have some Corvettes as cop cars. Oh, brand new Corvettes.
1: Damn. Have you seen this car paid by drug money?
0: Yeah. That's kind of what drug it money? Said. Or like this car was seized by a drug dealer, which I get it. Okay. But can you imagine, like, you're a cop and you're in a brand new Corvette and then you get behind this lady on the interstate and she's going like 55. Minimum is 65. And you're behind her. You're like, she's rage baiting you.
1: Yeah.
0: If you're a cop, and I do have this question, does it actually annoy you guys whenever people are in front of you and they purposely slow down? And because I see cops even on our interstate, and they'll be on somebody's bumper.
1: Just riding it.
0: But they refuse to get out of the cop's way, even though the cop's on their bumper and they're in the fast lane.
1: Yeah.
0: Like, as a cop, would that not make you want to, like, ram them if you have that guard on the front of your car?
1: Yeah, good question.
0: Like, we're out here playing bumper cars at this point.
1: Yeah, I can't imagine. I know when everybody's going like 50, 55 downtown, and then a cop comes by and everybody goes down to 40.
0: Yeah.
1: I was like, come on, man.
0: Get out of the way.
1: He ain't going to pull all of us over.
0: Yeah.
2: Just you.
1: Just me.
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What we've got here is failure to communicate. Some men you just can't reach. So you get what we had here last week, which is the way he wants it. Well,

0: KTR presents two massive concerts at the Coast Coliseum. October 5th is Five Finger Death Punch. 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
2: I'm Kelly Bennett for Super Talk Mississippi News. It's going to be dangerously hot across Mississippi to start the week. The National Weather Service has issued a dangerous heat threat for all 82 counties through Wednesday. High temperatures will climb into the mid to upper 90s, with heat indices making it feel well above 100 degrees. The Northern Delta, including Tunica, Clarksdale, Cleveland, Greenville, and Greenwood, is under a significant risk of heat-related impacts. The rest of the state is under an elevated risk. Be sure to drink more water than usual if you're spending time outside. 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
2: Tropical Depression 2 is getting better organized, according to the 10 a.m. update from the National Hurricane Center. A tropical storm watch

0: has been issued for the coast of Mississippi and Louisiana from the Mississippi-Alabama border to the Jefferson-Plaquemines Parish border. Fox's Evan Brown has more.
1: A tropical depression in the northern Gulf of America is expected to grow into Tropical Storm Bertha today. The cyclone is currently centered south of Apalachicola, Florida, and is prompting tropical storm watches for the western part of the Florida Panhandle. Its current forecast track suggests the storm will sweep across southern Mississippi into Louisiana and coastal Texas throughout the week, bringing a storm surge that could be as high as 3 feet above normal tide.
0: These systems can produce heavy rainfall that can lead to flooding, so the Jackson County Emergency Management Agency is opening several sandbag locations starting at noon today.
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1: From the Mississippi Power Weather Center, a mostly sunny day ahead for us, and it is going to get sticky. Our heat index value is around 109 today. Tonight, we do have a 30% chance of overnight showers and a low of 77. From the Mississippi Power Weather Center, I'm Patty Steele.
2: 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And you get an hour. 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

0: Blood is the name of it. Scott Fox Super Show. And hope you had a great weekend, my friends. And we are back at it now. And the time to do the CPR All Request Lunch at 388-2771. 888-400-2771. Let's get right into it, man. Hi, CPR. Hey, Chuck. What up, man?
1: Happy Hug Your Kid Day. Don't you celebrate that every day?
0: Every day, multiple times a day.
1: It's also Ugly Truck Day. Do you celebrate that?
0: Nope. Don't have an ugly truck. Got a pretty one.
1: Right. It's also Ice Cream Soda Day, Moon Day, and Fortune Cookie Day and Lollipop Day. Birthday-wise, is Kim Carnes did a song Betty Davis Eyes. Is Carlos Santana. Is Brent Panic at the Disco. Mike of All American Rejects. Stone Gossard or Pearl Jam. And it would have been Chris Cornell's birthday. Could you play On the Highway?
0: Yeah, you got it, man.
1: Thank you, dude.
0: All right, brother. Have a good one, Chuck.
1: You too, man. Have a great yo-yo. Be safe later.

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May I please have your attention? 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Starting right now.

0: with the Super Show. Boy, you know what I did? I smoked a Boston butt over the weekend. Big old 10-pound Boston butt. I've got so much pulled pork, it's crazy at my house. Come get you some. Hi, CPR.
1: Hello, Mr. Scott Fox.
0: What's up, Kinley?
1: I'm doing good today. What about you?
0: I'm doing good, too.
1: Can you believe that 9 years ago today, we lost Chester of Lincoln Park?
0: That is, yeah, that's tough to believe. I can't believe it's been nine years already.
1: Me, too. Can you play Friendly Fire by Lincoln Park to honor him today?
0: You got it.
1: Thank you so much, Mr. Scott Fox.
0: Okay, Kinley, have a great day.
1: You too.
0: Bye-bye.
1: Bye. Tell me.

0: Grown men should never say words like tinkle or weenie.
1: Just saying.
0: More CPR is next.
1: After we go pee-pee.
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4: I'm Kelly Bennett for Super Talk Mississippi News. The FDA is walking back their claim that Taylor Farms was behind the cyclosporiasis outbreak that sickened residents in over 30 states, including Mississippi. Fox's Lillian Wu has the latest.
5: A reversal from the Food and Drug Administration just days after the agency claimed Taylor Farms supplied Taco Bell with the lettuce which sickened hundreds of Americans. The FDA double-checking the lettuce sample and finding it actually did not have traces of cyclospora, the parasite that causes the gastrointestinal condition. The agency saying on its website Sunday the finding should be considered a false positive.
4: In Mississippi, five cases have been confirmed across the Delta, Gulf Coast, and Pine Belt regions.
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8: 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Gene Chizik coached maybe the greatest player in conference history in Cam Newton. We asked the former Auburn coach what he thinks about Mississippi State quarterback Kamario Taylor.
9: Well, I actually got to see him play live late in the year last year against Arkansas. And very big, physical, very talented young man. You can tell that, right? All he needs is probably some experience now as a young guy playing in this league. But it appears from what I've seen from him, he's got all the tools physically

0: very talented throwing the football, very talented running the football. From what I hear, he's got great leadership skills. So everything I know about him, there's a really promising upside for him.
1: Taylor and the rest of those representing Mississippi State will appear on Thursday. Ole Miss, on the other hand, takes the stage Wednesday at SEC Media Days. Keep up with it all at supertalk.fm.
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8: From the Mississippi Power Weather Center, if you're going to spend any time outside today, make sure you have a water bottle handy. Our heat index values are expected to reach 109, possibly 110 today. We do have a 40% chance of showers between now and 3 o'clock. And tonight, a slight chance for overnight rain, 30%. Our overnight low, 77 degrees. It will be sunny and hot again tomorrow. Highs in the upper 90s. That's just the temperature. The heat index value tomorrow is expected to be around 110. From the Mississippi Power Weather Center, I'm Patty Steele.
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Okay, party people, it's time for another pop quiz. 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

That's the Presidents of the USA with Peaches and Scott Fox Super Show on this Monday afternoon. We're looking forward to CPR bringing in the Alienation Tour. 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

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It's Scott Fox Super Show. Let's do a throwback, shall we? Give it a fly. It's Pearl Jam on CPR.

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1: You're listening to Super Talk News. I'm Caleb Saylor. The funeral for Nolan Wells was held in Ocean Springs on Monday morning. Wells was found dead on Horn Island 2 weeks ago.
2: Nolan's life matters. Nolan's life matters. Nolan's life matters.
1: That was Ben Crump, the attorney representing the deceased's family. During the funeral, civil rights activist Reverend Al Sharpton offered an award for information that leads to an arrest in connection with Wells' death.
3: I want to put a reward up for $50,000. For anybody that could give the information that will lead to an arrest and a conviction in the case of what happened. He was not on that island by himself. Somebody saw something and knows something.
1: Sharpton said prominent filmmaker Tyler Perry is offering a matching $50,000 reward.
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1: A select committee of lawmakers in the Mississippi House of Representatives is exploring ways to lower property taxes. But there are concerns at the municipality level that cutting these fares may have unintended consequences.
2: We're all concerned, all 300 cities, towns, and villages that we have here in Mississippi, because that's a main part of our revenue.
1: That was Collins Mayor Hope McGee Jones, who heads the Mississippi Municipal League. She is hopeful that the legislature will account for the effect lowering property taxes would have on cities before taking any action.
2: We want to make sure that we are taking care of as far as that concern. We know that in our cities, we also pay county taxes as well. So we just want to make sure that we're treated fairly.
1: Be sure to keep up with all the latest news, sports, and politics in Mississippi by heading on over to supertalk.fm. I'm Caleb Saylor.
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17: From the Mississippi Power Weather Center, it is hot and sunny, and we do have a chance for some showers. A 40% chance of rain between now and 4 o'clock. Overnight, our rain chance only 30% after 1 a.m. It is going to be calm tonight with an overnight low of 77 degrees. Sunshine and more hot temperatures tomorrow with highs in the upper 90s. Our heat index value for Tuesday expected to be near 110 degrees. From the Mississippi Power Weather Center, I'm Patty Steele.
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All right, yeah, if you're planning on going to the Five Finger Death Punch 20th anniversary tour with Cody Jinx, Eva Under Fire is going to be there. And here's Eva. They teamed up with Maria Brink of In This Moment, which, by the way, if you ever have a chance to see In This Moment in concert, they put on a great show. So here they are, Maria Brink with Eva Under Fire, Villainous.

0: big star. I'll throw that out there to Mr. Jones, Casey Jones Martial Arts. Shout out to you, Mr. Jones. Hey, it's Scott Fox Super Show now. Beartooth is going to be in our area. They're going to be in New Orleans in December with Magnolia Park. It's the Pure Ecstasy World Tour at the Fillmore. 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

Motley Crue on CPR. Southern California's Atreyu is back in a big way. They dropped their new album called The End Is Not The End, and they're touring all over the world, and their latest single, All For You, proves they've still got plenty left in the tank. Here they are. It's Atreyu's new tune on CPR. I did it!

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4: With Super Talk News, I'm Griffin Ray. A Vicksburg man is facing multiple charges after a welfare check led to his arrest at a Waffle House early Sunday morning. Around 5 a.m., the Vicksburg Police Department responded to a welfare call that reported a man asleep behind the wheel of a locked car with two minors inside. Officials responded to the North Frontage Road Waffle House and attempted to wake the man before spotting a firearm in his waistband. Officers proceeded to unlock the car and secure the weapon before waking the man, who awoke unaware of where he was and became combative while police attempted to arrest him. 26-year-old Latrell Ward is being charged with child endangerment, a DUI, and a felony in possession of a firearm. Capitol Police reported on Monday that a woman was shot and killed in Jackson around 8:30 a.m. The homicide is still under investigation, with very little known information, but the unknown suspect reportedly shot the woman in the head at Shepherd Brothers Park, according to the Hinds County Coroner.

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1: With SEC Media Days underway in Tampa, Florida, the SEC Network crew is putting in their two cents about what could have been and what might be for Trinidad Chambliss and this Ole Miss football team.
2: 4,000 yards passing, over 500 yards rushing, a lot of different touchdowns. What really won me over when I broke him down, I thought he should have come out in the NFL draft because of his college football playoff run. In three games, averaged over 300 passing yards and six total touchdowns. And plus, you have Kiwan Lacy coming back, who's the best running back in the SEC. Yes, I know you're losing four of your next five pass catchers, but when I watched him versus Georgia, I mean, this play right here is stupid. And the fact is, they're going to run fast. And there's another one in that game, too. To me, he is the best returning starter in the SEC.
1: Chase Daniel has high hopes for the Rebels in 2026, despite losing key offensive players like DeJon Stribling and Daquan Wright to the draft. With SuperTalk News, I'm Griffin Ray.
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8: From the Mississippi Power Weather Center, hot outside, and this heat is going to stick with us as we move through the week. Tonight, our low 77. We do have a slight chance of rain after midnight. Tomorrow, our daytime temperatures are going to be in the upper 90s with a heat index value added to it. That makes it even hotter. Tomorrow, they're expected to be around 110 degrees. We do have a slight chance for showers and thunderstorms Tuesday after 1 o'clock. Tuesday night, clear skies and a low 77. From the Mississippi Power Weather Center, I'm Patty Steele.
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2: I tell my bitch get ready to go. Give her a mission, she ready to do. I tell my bitch get ready to go. I tell my bitch get ready to go.

That's Magnolia Park. That's the band that's going to be with Beartooth in December in New Orleans at the Fillmore. That's going to be a good show there. This Friday night, if you're going over to Orange Beach, you might be going to see Creed in concert. They're playing with Mammoth and Hinder at the Wharf this Friday night. I'll be heading over there, man. So say hey to me if you see me and my old buddy Boudreaux walking around there. And the King of Biloxi is going to be hanging out there with us as well.

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Alice in Chains on CPR. CPR presents Five Finger Death Punch, their 20th anniversary tour with Cody Jinks and Eva Under Fire at the Coliseum in Biloxi Monday night, October 5th. It's a school night, but that's okay, man. You're a rocker. The latest from Five Finger now, Eye of the Storm.

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1: In the Traffic One Traffic Center, I'm Kyle Curley. Looking pretty good so far with no wrecks or breakdowns causing any significant delays for the drive so far. Please buckle up. Have a great afternoon. This July heat wave is brutal. 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In the Traffic One Traffic Center, I'm Kyle Curley.

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It's Scott Fox Super Show. It's been a pretty quiet year from Arctic Monkeys, but they did surprise fans with their first new song in 4 years. It's called Opening Night, released for the War Child Charity Project. This is not that song. This is Do I Want to Know, Arctic Monkeys on CPR.

0: Traffic One Traffic Center. I'm Kyle Curley. Looking pretty good so far with no wrecks or breakdowns causing any significant delays for the drive so far. Please buckle up. Have a great afternoon. This July heat wave is brutal. 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In the Traffic One Traffic Center, I'm Kyle Curley.
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2: I'm Kelly Bennett for Super Talk Mississippi News. The FDA is walking back their claim that Taylor Farms was behind the cyclosporiasis outbreak that sickened residents in over 30 states, including Mississippi. Fox's Lillian Wu has the latest.
3: A reversal from the Food and Drug Administration just days after the agency claimed Taylor Farms supplied Taco Bell with the lettuce which sickened hundreds of Americans. The FDA double-checking the lettuce sample and finding it actually did not have traces of cyclospora, the parasite that causes the gastrointestinal condition. The agency saying on its website Sunday the finding should be considered a false positive.
2: In Mississippi, five cases have been confirmed across the Delta, Gulf Coast, and Pine Belt regions.
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6: SEC Media Days are underway in Tampa. Gene Chizik coached maybe the greatest player in conference history in Cam Newton. We asked the former Auburn coach what he thinks about Mississippi State quarterback Mario Taylor.
7: Well, I actually got to see him play live late in the year last year against Arkansas. And very big, physical, very talented young man. You can tell that, right? All he needs is probably some experience now as a young guy playing in this league. But it appears from what I've seen from him, he's got all the tools physically, very talented throwing the football, very talented running the football. From what I hear, he's got great leadership skills. So everything I know about him, there's a really promising upside for him.
6: Taylor and the rest of those representing Mississippi State will appear on Thursday. Ole Miss, on the other hand, takes the stage Wednesday at SEC Media Days. Keep up with it all at supertalk.fm.
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3: From the Mississippi Power Weather Center, hot outside, and it's not going to cool off a whole lot as we head into the evening and overnight hours. Tonight's low 77 degrees. We do have a slight chance for showers and thunderstorms after 1 a.m. It will be sunny and hot again tomorrow. Daytime high temperatures in the 90s with heat index values near 110 for tomorrow. From the Mississippi Power Weather Center, I'm Patty Steele.
4: Okay, coming up during this next hour of CPR, we'll interview a talking turtle. And you'll hear a bunch of funny, happy songs like this one.

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You know, it's a fun job, but it's still a job. There's gonna be another cat coming out looking like me, sounding like me next year. I know this. It'll be a flip side to what you did. Somebody else trying to spin off like some

Cypress Hill on CPR at Scott Box Super Show. Got a pretty cool Cypress Hill story. Ask me about it if you see me around. I'll tell you. All right, so here's Greta Van Fleet. They were gone for like 3 years. Now they're back. Here's Play Your Games on the Super Show.

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0: I better check. 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

There's Nirvana on 97.9 CPR Rocks. We got this Monday kicked, man. Last hour of the workday. Congratulations to Black Label Society with their first ever top five radio hit. And here it is. It's called Name in Blood.

and the Traffic One Traffic Center. I'm Kyle Curley in Gulfport. Look for some heavy congestion northbound Highway 49 from Creosote to Dido Road. Also in D'Iberville, heavy congestion northbound Highway 49 from Sangani to Lickskillet Road. 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In the Traffic One Traffic Center, I'm Kyle Curley.

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Yeah, AC/DC on CPR. One of the biggest names in modern metalcore, the band Architects. They just keep that momentum going. They're touring the world behind the sky, the earth, and all between their latest album. And frontman Sam says the band is already writing more new music. Here's the Architects' Broken Mirror on the Scott Fox Super Show.

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3: Reporting for Super Talk News, I'm Griffin Ray. A Magnolia woman is being charged with vehicular homicide and three other charges after killing a man in a crash in Louisiana. Around 11 p.m. on July 17th, it was reported that 27-year-old Brianna Hudson traveled off the side of the road and hit a car with its hazards on, killing one and injuring three others. According to the police, the 26-year-old rear passenger was not wearing a seatbelt in the parked vehicle and received fatal injuries. Hudson was impaired while driving, according to officials, and was taken into custody upon being released from the hospital. Civil rights activist Reverend Al Sharpton announced during Nolan Wells' funeral on Monday that he would offer $50,000 to anyone that comes forward with information that leads to an arrest and conviction of someone that might be involved in Wells' death. Sharpton said that filmmaker Tyler Perry would match that amount, bringing the total up to $100,000 if it comes out that an arrest is necessary in the Wells case.

0: Did you know that millions of Americans rely on propane for dependable energy at home, at work, on the road, and on the farm? Propane is a stable energy source to support Americans when the electric grid fails. It also complements renewables like solar and wind, providing constant power when the sun doesn't shine and the wind doesn't blow. Or, it's also the ideal energy for critical infrastructure like hospitals and emergency services. Propane. 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
2: Two members of the Mississippi Lions All-State Band rescued a drowning Hawaiian man during the band's trip to Honolulu. Griffin Johnson and Mason Crawford, two high school members of the All-State Band, were enjoying their day at Waikiki Beach when they noticed a man struggling out in the water. The pair wasted no time, immediately rushing into the water to save Pati Luna, who was believed to be about 300 yards offshore. Johnson and Crawford swam all the way back to the beach with Luna, making sure to keep his head above the water. Once they were safely to shore, the Lions Band members discovered that the man they rescued was their travel agent, and he offered the two a trip back to the island anytime. The nation's top drum corps returned to Hattiesburg for the annual marching competition held at The Rock. Southern Miss is inviting guests to come out and watch the professional marching band competition to get a sneak peek at who might be this year's grand champ. Tickets start at $38. For all things Mississippi, go to supertalk.fm. 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
6: From the Mississippi Power Weather Center, could see a shower or two after midnight tonight. Our low 77 degrees. Tomorrow going to be even hotter than today with highs in the upper 90s and a heat index value around 110 degrees. We do have a slight chance for showers and thunderstorms tomorrow after 1 o'clock. From the Mississippi Power Weather Center, I'm Patty Steele.
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Cranberries.

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1: 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This film has been rated XXX and is not intended for people who are offended by frontal nudity or donkeys drinking beer.

Yellow Ledbetter. That's a tongue twister, man. Try to say that five times fast. Hey, it's Scott Fox Super Show. Got the CPR drive at 5. CPR presents 3 Days Grace with I Prevail and the Funeral Portrait, that alienation tour, Friday night, October 23rd at the Mississippi Coast Coliseum. Don't want to go home tonight. 3 Days Grace on CPR.

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And you know what? Before you know it, they're going to be selling Christmas stuff again. Yeah, it's still 95 degrees out there. Somebody's going to be selling Christmas trees and decorations soon. Have they already started? I mean, what? We're getting close. We're 5 months away, right?

0: CPR rocks! CPR presents two massive concerts at the Coast Coliseum. October 5th is Five Finger Death Punch. Then October 23rd, it's 3 Days Grace. 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
1: You're listening to Super Talk News. I'm Caleb Saylor. The funeral for Nolan Wells was held in Ocean Springs on Monday morning. The 18-year-old was found dead on Horn Island 2 weeks ago.
2: I want to put a reward up for $50,000 for anybody that could give the information that will lead to an arrest and a conviction in the case of what happened. He was not on that island by himself. Somebody saw something and knows something. So I didn't come to make money. I came to give money.
1: That was civil rights activist Reverend Al Sharpton. He said prominent filmmaker Tyler Perry is offering a matching reward of $50,000. 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
1: A select committee of lawmakers in the Mississippi House of Representatives is exploring ways to lower property taxes. But there are concerns at the municipality level that cutting these fares may have unintended consequences.
6: We're all concerned, all 300 cities, towns, and villages that we have here in Mississippi, because that's a main part of our revenue.
1: That was Collins Mayor Hope McGee Jones, who heads the Mississippi Municipal League. She is hopeful that the legislature will account for the effect lowering property taxes would have on cities before taking any action.
6: We want to make sure that we are taken care of as far as that concern. We know that in our cities, we also pay county taxes as well. So we just want to make sure that we're treated fairly.
1: 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I'm Caleb Saylor.
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Nine Inch Nails on CPR and the Driver's Five with Scott Fox Super Show. I'm getting out of here. I'm done. Hope you guys have a great evening. I'll see you back here tomorrow at noon for the All Request Lunch. I'm gone, gone, gone, like Autumn Kings on CPR. Later, y'all.

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0: 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This is Marvin the Talking Donkey, here to tell you that sometimes it's good to be an ass. Just kidding, it's me. Gotcha. You thought I was the Talking Donkey, didn't you? More CPR is next.
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